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We do it 7 days a week. 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And if you like the forgotten 80s stuff, my new podcast available right now on the free Nation Player app. It's called Forgotten 80s. Great tracks that you just haven't heard for years. And the show goes out every Sunday from 6 over on Nation 80s. Taylor Dane, Tell It To My Heart. It's 20 past 1. Here's ABBA.

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0: Gail ABC from Nation Radio all over the South. Steve Power is back out again tomorrow. I saw Steve for lunch today. He's on great form. He's at the launch of the Dolphin Motorhomes Summer Spectacular. It's happening later today at Exbury Club in the New Forest. It's on all weekend, by the way, on through till Sunday. Now, if you're looking for a new or maybe a used motorhome so you can discover the great outdoors, this is the place to be. 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

0: Somber Home Wrecker from Nation Radio all over the South. I mentioned earlier that I had lunch with Steve Power today. So I was in Cowplain first thing this morning and thought, do you know what, I'll drive down to Hayling and go and see the old fella. And don't tell him I said that. And I was listening to the album I Barely Know Her from Somber on the way down to see Steve. It's brilliant. Home Wrecker is new music and Nation. It's nearly 2 o'clock across the South. And this is David in for Tim with more of the best variety of hits next. Nation
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0: 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Hot enough for you? 2 o'clock across the South. This is David Francis in for Tim Allen at Nation. Something great from Snow Patrol inside the next 10 minutes. First and 80s, sing along. Nation Radio. Here's Whitney.

in the 90s, this was one of those coffee table albums, which I could never get my head around. You'd buy an album to leave on the coffee table to show off that you bought an album. What was wrong with us in the 90s? From Jagged Little Pill, Alanis Morissette, Olivia Dean as well, Man I Need, this is Nation. It's just gone 2:15.

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0: Miley Cyrus, Flowers and Nation, Stevie Wonder as well, part-time lover. It's 25 to 3. I've lost track of time over the past couple of years. I met Miley Cyrus. I can't work out, was it about 2 years ago, maybe 2.5 or 3 years ago? It's been a weird few years. Anyway, we sat down and we're talking about stuff. It was around the time she'd been working with Beyonce on the Cowboy Carter album. And from nowhere, she came out with this.
1: I got brackets on the back of my teeth. And I'm singing with Beyonce.
0: And I'll be honest with you, I had no idea what to do with that information then, and I don't have much idea of what to do with that information now. Nation
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0: I like that. Gracie Abrams, New to Nation, That's So True. It's nearly 3 o'clock across the South, and this is David Francis in for Tim Allen with more of the best variety of hits next. Nation
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0: Judging by your messages on the Free Nation Player right now, a lot of people up who can't sleep. Welcome to our dysfunctional family through the night. Paul Young,

Nation Radio across the south with the best variety of hits. Lowly Young, Messy, hot again overnight tonight. It's only about 20 degrees right now. Tomorrow is much, or today, depending on whether you've had some sleep yet, is much cooler, about 28. Bearing in mind that yesterday was 34, 28 is a little more bearable. Some rain over the weekend, which will bring it down a little further too, to about 23 or 24 degrees. Nearly 20 past three, this is Nation. Here's Peter Gabriel.

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0: Dua Lipa levitating from nation all over the South. Now, we're proud to be a media partner for the South Sea Food Festival this year. 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There's going to be over 100 top food and drink producers, along with plenty of family entertainment. 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

0: They were in London earlier tonight, supporting Take That on the UK tour. New music from The Script, Man in the Arena from Nation Radio all over the South with the best variety of hits. Steve and Selena are back on for breakfast from 6 with a new early starter and everything you need to get into a good mood and get ready for Friday. Meanwhile, Gary Parker has early breakfast next. Have a good Friday. Nation
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13: The top stories this hour. The search for survivors is continuing across Venezuela after its strongest earthquake in more than a century. At least 235 people have been killed, with entire neighborhoods reduced to rubble and thousands still unaccounted for. Many residents have spent the night sleeping outside, afraid of further tremors and the risk of buildings collapsing. Craig Watson's a British teacher who lives in Caracas.
14: Unfortunately, this might be the end of my time in Venezuela. It's a conversation I've had with a lot of my friends today. You know, we can up and leave in a suitcase. This is their life, and it is heartbreaking, and, you know, it is devastating.
13: A 14-year-old boy's been charged with murder after a body was found in South Wales. The discovery was made in an area of Blaenau on Monday, believed to be that of a missing girl. The King has become one of the UK's highest taxpayers. Charles has made history as the first British monarch to publish details of his personal payments. He voluntarily paid £12.9 million in tax last year. People in London and parts of southeast England are bracing themselves for another sweltering day. A rare red warning for extreme heat remains in force after the UK recorded its hottest June day ever in Somerset. There's a warning to air passengers not to put vapes or power banks in checked luggage. The Civil Aviation Authority says lithium battery incidents are now happening on around 2 flights a week globally. The regulator says batteries should be kept in hand luggage. Glenn Bradley from the CAA explains.
15: Lithium batteries, they tend to be in smaller items that you want to carry with you. It's just making sure people are aware, especially when it comes to power banks, that to not charge them when they're in the aircraft, and if they want to charge anything from the power bank, to ask the cabin crew for permission.
13: And Manchester City have agreed a deal to sign England midfielder Elliot Anderson from Nottingham Forest. They'd had an initial bid rejected. From Sky News, I'm Fada Silva.
16: Good morning, the weekend beckons. It's Gary Parker on Friday morning here at Nation Radio with Jess Glynn on the way. I'll be there after 11.

Come on, be honest. You were humming along to that, weren't you? Perhaps even singing the words. Huey Lewis and the News. It's Stuck With You on Nation Radio. The best variety of hits. Early hours of Friday morning, isn't it? Friday already? Look at that. The week has flown past. Yes, it's Friday morning. It's the 26th of June. And if you have your birthday today, big happy birthday to you. In the world of showbiz, Ariana Grande is 33 today. Happy birthday, Ariana. Ryan Tedder of One Republic is 47. And it's a happy birthday, Chris Isaak, who turns 70 today.

Happy birthday, Chris Isaak. 70 today, of course, known for his hit Wicked Game, and that's Blue Hotel on Nation Radio. It's the best variety of hits. Thursday morning, it's Early Breakfast, Van the Man and George Michael, after the latest from Teddy Swims, Mr. Know-It-All at Nation.

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0: So here we go. The countdown is on. There are now just over 12 hours left to get into the draw to win a massive £750,000. Dave plans to buy a new house with his win. 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

0: 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It's Early Breakfast. 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
21: The top stories this hour. Rescue teams are searching through the rubble of collapsed buildings for survivors after Venezuela's double earthquake. At least 235 people have died. Foreign Secretary Yvette Cooper has confirmed £2 million in UK funding to aid the emergency response. The King has become one of the UK's highest taxpayers. Charles has made history as the first monarch to publish details of his personal payments. Figures show he voluntarily paid £12.9 million in tax last year, while the Prince of Wales contributed £7.76 million over the same period. But forensic accountant Professor Atul Shah says it's not really transparency.
9: It's partial, incomplete, and selective. We don't have the full picture. For example, what's the amount of money in the bank account?
21: A man's been arrested on suspicion of murder after the death of a three-year-old girl in Surrey. Police were called to a property in Chertsey yesterday following reports of concern for safety. More military barracks are to be used to house asylum seekers. The Home Office says it's seeking permission to use sites in Oxfordshire, Suffolk and North Yorkshire. There was a dramatic end to Group E at the World Cup, and it didn't go in Scotland's favour. Joe Rawson reports from New York.
13: Ecuador's shock 2-1 win against Germany has left Scotland on the brink of World Cup elimination. Steve Clark's side ended the group stage with 3 points, and their only hope of progressing is finishing as one of the best third-place teams. That is looking increasingly unlikely, with Ecuador's victory moving Scotland further down the rankings.
21: And the Met Office has extended a rare red warning for extreme heat. It's the first time it's been issued for three consecutive days in the UK and will apply to London and parts of South East England. From Sky News, I'm Faye De Silva. Nation
0: Radio. Look at that. It's Friday. It's Gary here at Nation Radio and it's early breakfast with Keane on the way. Tina Turner. And next up, it's Backstreet Boys at Nation.

It can't be 22 years since that song was released. It is, you know. Everybody's changing. Keen. Before that, Tina Turner, We Don't Need Another Hero, and Backstreet Boys, Larger Than Life, where it's coming up to a 5:15. It's Gary Parker at its early breakfast on Nation Radio. Coming up, your last chance to get into the draw to win £750,000. I'll tell you how in the next 15 minutes. In the meantime, Deacon Blue after Ella Langley at Nation.

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0: Wet, wet, wet, with a little help from my friends. Friday morning, it's early breakfast on Nation Radio. Your interesting fact of the day. The world's record for the longest echo ever recorded inside a man-made structure belongs to an oil storage tank that was built in the 1930s in Scotland. Now, if you step inside this massive steel tank and shoot a blank pistol, the sound waves bounce around and reverberate for a staggering 75 seconds before fading to total silence.
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0: 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The calls are charged at the standard rate. Remember, it's over 18s only. All the rules for this network competition are on our website. Lines close at 5 p.m. today. And then one person will win £750,000. If your phone rings after five, answer it. And if it's us on the other end, the cash is yours, paid straight into your account after the call. So for your chance to win 750,000

0: I'll be there for you, Rembrandt, on Nation Radio. 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
13: 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We're on. Are you?

0: in the yard. It's Nation at its Friday, £750,000. Will it be your phone that rings tonight after five? You need to be in it to win it on Make Me a Winner. Steve has everything you need to know next on Breakfast. Selena's got the latest travel and all the top stories for the South at six are next. Nation
1: 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Squishmallow Squad, get us underway. Oh, strong header from Maui. Straight to Boyle on the wing. 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
23: The top stories this hour. The South Coast is waking up to a slightly cooler day, but a red heat health alert is still in force. The UK Health Security Agency is warning it's in place until 11 o'clock this morning. Meanwhile, a Met Office red alert for extreme heat has been extended today for London and parts of the South East. Yesterday, another record June temperature was recorded in Somerset, beating Wednesday's record, which was set in Gosport. Well, several hospitals have declared critical incidents, including Queen Alexandra in Portsmouth. Dr. Hilary Williams from the Royal College of Physicians says many have been hit hard.
24: We know the infrastructure's already under huge pressure, and then you add extreme heat on. And I think it's this extreme continuous heat that's proved particularly challenging this time. Just so many hospitals are tired, worn out. You add on this pressure and they're just not coping.
23: The King and Queen won't live at Buckingham Palace once almost £370 million of refurbishment work is completed. The news is revealed in the latest set of royal accounts. They reveal Charles paid nearly £13 million in tax in 2025 and £30 million since becoming monarch. A man's been jailed after CCTV footage showed him dangerously driving near pedestrians at an illegal car meet in Southampton. The video clip shows Ollie Fifield doing donuts in his pink BMW surrounded by crowds of people. The 20-year-old from Surrey has been found guilty of dangerous driving, given 6 months in prison and had his car seized. Scotland's hopes of progressing to the knockout phase of the World Cup have been dealt two major blows. It's down to Ecuador's win over Germany and Sweden's draw with Japan. And experts are warning the UK's warm and wet weather could lead to a surge in mosquitoes. The London School of Hygiene and Tropical Medicine says conditions are now ideal for them to emerge and start biting. It says people can protect themselves by using insect repellent and covering exposed skin, especially in the evenings.
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23: Warm and sunny across the south this morning, hot and muggy this afternoon with highs of 31. That's the latest. I'm Maria Green.
2: Morning, just gone 6. Here we go again. Another Luck Rather Than Judgment production. Steve Power at breakfast. Great as the Kygo Whitney Houston version is, this, in my opinion, is the original and the best. Steve Winwood on Nation.

0: the farm all together now, and it's 10 past 6, Friday morning, the 26th of June. It's National Cream Tea Day today, and also, couldn't have planned it better, World Refrigeration Day. Birthdays for Ariana Grande, who's 33. Chris Isaak is 70. This day in 1498, the toothbrush was invented in China. Bros were at number one in the singles chart this day in 1988 with I Owe You Nothing. And the first Harry Potter book, Harry Potter and the Philosopher's Stone, hit the shelves in the UK this day in 87. The film was released in November 2001. Elvis Costello and the Imposters at the Guildhall in Portsmouth this evening. And the Johnny Cash Roadshow is on at Fareham Live tomorrow. Good morning. Early starter on the way next after Alex Warren. And this is Ordinary on Nation.
1: They say the holy water's watered down, and this town's lost its faith. Our colors will fade eventually, so if our time is running out, day after day, we'll make the mundane a masterpiece. Oh my, my, oh my, my love, I take one look at you, you're taking me.

0: Alex Warren and Ordinary Nation Radio across the South. Friday morning, we've made it, and if you're not shriveled up in a puddle, it's going to be a bit cooler today. It is going to be cooler, my friends. You can
1: comparatively speaking.
0: Comparatively, it's going to be lovely.
1: A little bit.
0: Yeah.
1: Still sticky.
0: Yeah.
1: Is what the weather is.
0: I'm actually quite pleased because I'm actually out and about this morning when I finish here. Off to Exbury Club in the New Forest for the Dolphin Motorhome Summer Spectacular.
1: Ooh.
0: If you like being out and about and you love the great outdoors, and who doesn't in this weather, come down and see me. I'll be down there this morning. You'll hear about it later in the day on Nation. Come down, say hello, and have a look at their motorhomes, new and used. They're lovely. I love motorhomes, I do. I absolutely love them. Got to have a shower and a fixed bed. That's the only thing I demand on a motorhome.
1: Oh, yes. Need that at our age.
0: I'm more of an A-class than I am a day van. I'm just saying.
1: Oh,
0: for those
1: okay.
0: of you in the
1: Good
0: know.
1: To know.
0: There you go. And also, of course, tomorrow it's the Wave Festival on Hayling Island, which is a yearly festival of music and just general entertainment at the Tornabuary Golf Centre tomorrow, all day long. Have a search for it online. You'll find there. You can get tickets for it because they got Boys Life turning up.
1: Keith and Brian, isn't
0: Keith
1: it?
0: Keith and Brian tomorrow Oof. Evening as part of the lineup. Boys Life. They're availing themselves on the island. Don't they get stuck on the bridge?
1: On Hayling.
0: Do you know what? I can just imagine them coming in their blacked out van over the bridge and going, oh, look, we're at the seaside. How lovely.
1: Oh, fresh air.
0: Yeah. We've got loads of it down here. Right. Early starter time. And this is from Stephen Leslie and Dibden Perlow. I tried this out on you, actually. And
1: yes,
0: I like it.
1: I enjoyed
0: it.
1: This.
0: Yeah. And you got it right straight away. And I thought, if she can get it, anyone can. So we're looking this morning for a band, 60s primarily, late 60s, maybe a bit of the 70s, I think. But I think the clue should lead you to the band because the clue is Vindaloo in a tin. Vindaloo in a tin. That's the clue. What's the band? 07740938500 on the WhatsApp. Have a guess now. See if you're right before 7 on Nation. Back to 85 now for a one-hit wonder. This is Strawberry

Strawberry Switchblade and Since Yesterday. Good morning, Nation Radio. It's a 6:19 and the early start of this morning. We're looking for a band, had a big hit late 60s, early 70s. You don't really need to know the band because you can probably work it out from the clue. And that clue is Vindaloo in a Tin. That's what we're looking for. Vindaloo in a Tin. Any ideas? 07740938500 on the WhatsApp. If you're out in the water this morning, the winds are east, becoming psychotic. Then west or southwest later, 4 to 6. Sea state, slight or moderate. Visibility good, occasionally poor, and later very poor. Next high tides, Bournemouth, 7:49. Portsmouth, 9:49. And Selena has the latest travel for the south on the way next.

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0: Stars and Uptown Funk on Nation. Morning, Steve Power at breakfast. Stan, it's time for the headlines.
1: The South is waking up to a slightly cooler day, but a red heat health alert still in force. The UK Health Security Agency's warning it's in place until 11 o'clock this morning. The King and Queen won't move into Buckingham Palace after almost £370 million of refurbishment work is finished. New royal accounts show Charles paid nearly £13 million in tax last year and £30 million since becoming monarch. The search for survivors is continuing across Venezuela after its strongest earthquake in more than a century. More than 230 people are known to have died in the disaster, with thousands injured. A man's been jailed for dangerously driving near crowds at an illegal car meet in Southampton. Video footage shows 20-year-old Ollie Fifield doing donuts in his pink BMW. And get ready for a surge in mosquitoes. Experts say the warm and wet weather means there are ideal conditions for them to emerge and start biting. Hot and sunny across the south with highs of 31. That's the latest. I'm Maria Greenwood.

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1: Another winner will be made after 5pm this evening when the lines close on Make Me A Winner. 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

0: you to Stephen Leslie, who came up with this morning's early starter. A band prevalent late 60s, early 70s. You don't really need to know the band, actually, to work out the title. Because the clue to the band is Vindaloo in a tin. Vindaloo in a tin. Any ideas? 07740938500. 07740938500. Get your guess in now. See if you're on the roll of honour and what the right answer is before 7 on Nation. Selena's got the latest travel on the way next.
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5: Starting to see some short delays build at the waterwork in Lower Swanwick, affecting Bridge Road, the A27. Still got some works on Stansted Road in Horndean, as well as Main Road, Colden Common. And Mortimer's Lane in Fair Oak remains one way. It's open eastbound only.
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0: bit. Let's find out who's got it right before we give you the answer on the early start of this morning.
1: Debbie and David from Hayling, you're first in this morning. David's just back from a horrible hot work week in Cologne. Ian and Arlette in Curdridge are right. Sally in Anchorage Park and Smithy. Sam and Adie, Les in Nursling. Also, Deb in New Milton is right. Paul in Eastbourne. Rich in Calmore's got the post-holiday blues, but you've got the right answer. So may that cheer your day. Maria, you're right. And also Pat from Ryde.
0: Ian and Gosford is right. Steve, it's So Trim in Swanmore. You're right as well. Les in Warburton is correct. Andy and Wendy in Paul say we're brain dead today in the heat stroke. Any excuse, you two, any excuse. Mark and Mabel in Corf Mullen have got it right. And Stu and Horndean has got it right as well. We were looking for a band, kind of late 60s, early 70s. The clue was Vindaloo in a tin, and the answer was...
1: Canned Heat.
0: Canned Heat. Well done if you got it right. Back on Monday morning with more of the same on Nation.

Lewis Capaldi and Stay Love on Nation, coming around to 7 o'clock. Answer the early starter if you missed it. Vindaloo in a tin. Very simple. Canned heat. Very good. Right, just sprint hard, it works. If you got one for a future morning, weekday mornings after 60 7 4 0 9 3 8 500 on the WhatsApp. And the top stories from the South and Selena with the latest travel next on Nation.

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0: That's what your Sunday afternoons were made for.
1: It's coming up to the hour with Southern Vectis. It's better by bus. 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
5: The top stories this hour. Two hospitals in the south have now declared critical incidents due to the heat. University Hospital Southampton say the high temperatures are affecting some of their systems, including theatres and diagnostic imaging. They've had to cancel a number of planned operations. The Queen Alexandra in Portsmouth is also still under a critical incident. While some MPs are warning the country's ill-equipped for such conditions, Toby Perkins chairs the Environmental Audit Committee.
6: Climate Change Committee described the previous government's National Adaptation Programme as far short of what's needed. There is a new one due to come out under this government. We're still waiting for that. So I think right now it's fair to say that we haven't got a serious plan.
5: It's set to be a slightly cooler day across the south coast, but a red heat health alert is still in place. The UK Health Security Agency's warnings in force until 11 o'clock this morning. King Charles has become the first monarch in history to publish his tax bill. He paid £12.9 million in the financial year ending April 2025. The royal accounts also reveal he and Queen Camilla won't move into Buckingham Palace once a £370 million renovation's complete. A man caught on CCTV doing donuts in his pink BMW surrounded by crowds of people in Southampton has been jailed for 6 months. Ollie Fifield from Surrey was recorded at an illegal car meet in September 2024 in the car park on Harbour Parade. The 20-year-old's been found guilty of dangerous driving and had his car seized. And Tiny Temper is urging emerging acts not to neglect grassroots venues. The rapper, who'll be in Southampton this weekend for his Everywhere at Once festival, claims they gave him the 10,000 hours of dedicated practice that made him the artist he is today. He'll be among 2,000 artists performing across more than 400 sites.
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5: Warm and sunny across the south this morning. Hot and muggy this afternoon with highs of 31. That's the latest. I'm Maria Greenwood.
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7: Starting to see some short delays build at the waterwork in Lower Swanwick, affecting Bridge Road, the A27. Still got some works on Stansted Road in Horndean, as well as Main Road, Colden Common. And Mortimer's Lane in Fair Oak remains one way. It's open eastbound only.
8: Thank you, Selena. More travel in 20 minutes on the South's best variety of hits. It's a Friday morning, just gone 7 o'clock. Retro TV in the next 20 minutes.

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0: I hope this isn't too much information, but I had a delivery yesterday of some new pants. There are some new pants.
1: Oh, how lovely. The pictures are up now on the Facebook page if you want to go and have a
0: look. I've fallen into the bamboo trap. I've got bamboo pants.
1: They're all the rage, aren't
0: apparently.
1: They?
0: I don't know. Yeah. I'm going to give them a go anyway. Amanda did point out that I've got pants in my drawer that outdate her. No, not her age, but the time she...
1: Oh, no, I was going to say.
0: We've been together...
1: Over 20 years old.
0: 14 years together, and she said, there's some pants in there. I remember when I first met you. I'm like, really? They got to go.
1: Same pants.
0: Well, you know what it's like.
1: Brilliant. 14 years.
0: Yeah, 14 years. What about you?
1: We were talking about this last night, actually, because we were trying to work out how many of our friends have been sort of together longer than we have.
0: Yeah.
1: So, we met 20 years ago at Christmas.
0: Wow.
1: I mean, it's a hefty chunk of your
0: life. It's a good chunk of your
1: life,
0: isn't it? Yeah.
1: You just don't, it just seems to go. It's mad.
0: No, come on, some of us certainly are a more mature stature. I want to know who's been together the longest. Don't have to be you as a couple, it could be parents, grandparents, whatever. And also, at the other end of the scale, I want to know who's only just got together. Oh,
1: nice.
0: Did you meet down the club last Saturday night?
1: Yeah.
0: Did you meet down the club and then they phoned you Sunday night? You sat by the phone waiting for it to go.
1: Those days.
0: Yeah, I do as well. 07740938500. The most enduring relationships and the fledgling ones as well. Let us know. Let's celebrate being together on Nation Radio. Oh, it's a bit schmaltzy now, isn't it? Here's Ray. She doesn't even know where her husband is.

0: It's Rayon Nation. It's the story of two gyms this morning. Gym near Southampton says early starter. I wasn't even close. Vindaloo in a tin. I was trying to work it out around curry, but curry in a can, no. I could only think of hot chocolate. These really are rather cryptic, which I guess is likely to be the idea. And Jim in Waterlooville, braving the heat. And he says, I'm also braving the indignity of being in Bandit Country at SO Postcode to go and watch Bowling for Soup and Frank Turner at the Guildhall Square in Southampton tonight, another part of the Southampton Summer Sessions.
1: With Poulton's Park. 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
4: All main three routes are running well so far this morning. Still works on Woodhouse Lane in Hedgend. Also restrictions affecting Wilton Road in Salisbury. Closed outbound for gas work from the St Paul's roundabout. And the A27 Lower Swanwick Waterwork stays in place on Bridge Road.
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0: Fleetwood Mac and everywhere on Nation Radio across the south. A couple of Five to Nine songs to choose from after 8 o'clock this morning. A 1 second wonder on the way, dragging you kicking and screaming through until 9 o'clock. But now it is time for Retro TV, and we finish as we started. It's Play School, and it's a very simple offering. All you have to do is choose a day of the week, Monday to Friday, that the door is going to open onto at the end of the tune. Selena.
1: I rarely go for the day it actually is, so I'll stick with me Friday today.
0: You're going with Friday, okay. Yes. You haven't had a brilliant week on this after
1: you... It's really not been a fine effort, but you know, we can... Story of my life.
0: Yes, we can go out with a token win, a bit like the story of your life again. 07740938500 is the WhatsApp number. If you've never done it before, go on, make the jump. Just do it today. Get your sausage fingers out. Off you go. 07740938500. Mine are in this weather. Or you can go to the Nation Radio South Facebook page. And my digits are fine, I promise you. Nation Radio South Facebook page. Like and follow us there. And leave us your guests there. So once again, you're going for...
1: Friday.
0: Friday. 07740938500. Or Facebook. 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

0: Vanessa Carlton and 1,000 Miles On. They should never get Mark's Here with the Gold Now this morning. Give you a clue to that just before 9. And after 11, it's the weekday link. 7:29 now. Here are the headlines.
1: The South is waking up to a slightly cooler day, but a red heat health alert still in force. The UK Health Security Agency is warning it's in place until 11 o'clock this morning. The King and Queen won't move into Buckingham Palace after almost £370 million of refurbishment work is finished. New Royal Accounts show Charles paid nearly £13 million in tax last year and £30 million since becoming monarch. The search for survivors is continuing across Venezuela after its strongest earthquake in more than a century. More than 230 people are known to have died in the disaster, with thousands injured. A man's been jailed for dangerously driving near crowds at an illegal car meet in Southampton. Video footage shows 20-year-old Ollie Fifield doing donuts in his pink BMW. And get ready for a surge in mosquitoes. Experts say the warm and wet weather means there are ideal conditions for them to emerge and start biting.

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0: It's Razor and Always. So we're asking you how long you've been together, whether it's just started or in the case of Bev and John in Seaview. Tomorrow is their 28th wedding anniversary. I always start the day listening to Nation and love taking part in the competitions. We started listening to you years ago when we were on our honeymoon. 28 years ago. Wow. And so pleased that now you're on Nation with Selena. That's Bev and John in Seaview. Got more of those after 8 o'clock along with this morning's two choices on the 5 to 9 song. But Selena's got the latest travel for the South. And then, before 8, the reveal on Retro TV.
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21: Looking very slow both ways around Ashfield at the moment on the A3057. We've got waterwork at Lower Swanwick Bridge Road. Just short delays there at the moment. And Hedge End, we've got ongoing roadworks on Woodhouse Lane. Keep me updated on 0333 311 1050.
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Glass in Pocket, The Pretenders, 7:47. Tracy says, morning, Steve and Celine. I met my husband on a blind date. 26 and a half years later, we're still shackled. Rob says, Vicky and I met on a blind date 37 years ago on the 24th of June, 89. And we've now been happily married for 30 years as of the 25th of May this year. Robin, Vicky, congratulations. Retro TV answer next.

0: Chris is going for Friday. He also says he met his wife at HMS Dryad in 1993, still together. And his weekend plans, he's filling everything in for us. Bowling for Soup concert tonight. Then he's off to Twickenham to see the Barbarians tomorrow. Hoping to have no voice left on Sunday. That's Chris in Pompey.
1: Always a sign of a good weekend exactly. When you've got no voice left.
0: Right, who else has gone for what?
1: Jeanette and Andy in Easter Ayrshire are going for Tuesday. They've got a thunderstorm at the moment. Steve in Fareham says, I think I'd hope Friday. He's off to Cyprus in the morning. Mike in Parkgate says Tuesday. Colin in Amesbury is going for Friday. Yvette sticking with me with Friday as well.
0: Phil in New Milton's going for Friday as well, as he tends to, because you've come up with it. Lisa's going for Friday as well. Alan Scholing is going for Wednesday. Ray, Sharon and Monty the Cat in Gosport are going for Friday. Who else is coming here? We have Laddie in Copner. He says, I've got that Friday feeling, so I'm saying Thursday. Son Akash saying Tuesday. Daughter Rhea saying Wednesday. And Sam, Teddy and Ludo have gone for Friday.
2: A house with a door. 1, 2, 3, 4. Ready to play? What's the day?
3: It's Wednesday.
1: Oh, is it now?
0: Which was the choice of Robin. He also says we've been together for 39 years. So there you go. The right answer is 39 years of happiness together. What more could you want on a Friday? More Retro TV back Monday.

0: Olivia Rodrigo and Drop Dead on Nation coming around 2, 8 o'clock. Good morning. Friday morning means one thing. Well, it means three things, actually. It means a forgotten 45 and also One Second Wonder. But also a couple of 5 to 9 songs to play us out. One of them will this morning, just before 9. You get to choose.
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25: The top stories this hour. Two hospitals in the South are under critical instance because of the hot weather. University Hospital Southampton says the heat is causing problems with some of its equipment, including operating theatres and scanners, leading to some planned operations being cancelled. Queen Alexandra Hospital in Portsmouth is also still dealing with a critical incident. Well, a red heat health alert is still in force across the South. The UK Health Security Agency is warning it's in place until 11 o'clock this morning. Bus driver Nathan Sacrabuth says the hot weather's causing serious safety concerns.
26: You can't breathe. You go to a red light, you feel like you're dozing off because it's so hot. Not because you're tired or you haven't slept, but just because of the humidity. You've got so many lives in your hands, you want to be driving as safe as possible.
25: In other news, despite hundreds of thousands of pounds being spent renovating Buckingham Palace, the King and Queen are never going to live there. Confirmations come in the royal accounts, which reveal Charles has paid £30 million in tax since becoming monarch in 2022. A man's been jailed after CCTV footage showed him dangerously driving near pedestrians at an illegal car meet in Southampton. The video clips show Ollie Fifield doing donuts in his pink BMW, surrounded by crowds of people. The 20-year-old from Surrey has been found guilty of dangerous driving, given 6 months in prison, and had his car seized. Air passengers are being told to take vapes and power banks onto planes, not leave them in checked luggage. Aviation authorities say lithium batteries are exploding on around 2 flights a week globally, often leading to diversions or evacuations. And Tiny Temper is encouraging new artists to make the most of grassroots music venues. The rapper, appearing in Southampton this weekend at his Everywhere at Once festival, says they gave him the experience he needed to break through. He's set to join 2,000 performers at over 400 locations around the country.
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25: Warm and sunny across the south this morning. Hot and muggy this afternoon with highs of 31. That's the latest. I'm Maria Greenwood.
21: 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Travel.
0: Still very slow both ways on the A3057 through Ashfield at the moment. Bridge Road, Lower Swank, you're facing some short delays there with the waterwork on the
2: A3057. Just gone, mate. Thank you, Selena. More travel in 20 minutes. A couple of 5 to 9 songs to choose from shortly. Around the World weekend coming up on Nation with song titles and places around the world.

0: 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Starts with Tony tomorrow morning at 10.
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0: And it's Friday, 5 p.m. The lines are going to close this afternoon. 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

0: Walkie and Memphis, Mark Cohn on Nation Radio. Just before we give you the choices on the 5 to 9 songs, longevity of relationships this morning. How long have people been together then?
1: Yvette says, I met my hubby on a blind date in 1977. Next year we celebrate our 50th wedding anniversary. We met in the January, married in the November. Nailed it. Miriam at Wootton Bridge says, we've been married 49 years in September, together for 51. I've known Malk all my life, as our parents were best friends.
0: Oh my goodness.
1: Anne-Marie in Fairoak says, hubby Nick and I have been together 27 years, married for 19, and he introduced me to you when I moved down from Sunderland to be with him. Joni Gosport has been with her husband for 36 years and married for 30 next month.
0: Nikki from Windsor says, morning Steve, my husband and I have been together 32 years, celebrating being married 30 years on July the 6th. We met on a blind date. 3 children, 2 sons and 1 daughter, all grown now, and our son got married last year, so now it starts all over again for him. Where have 30 years gone? Lots of happy memories. Right, thank you for those. Here come the choices on the 5 to 9 song. Baby, please call me. Call me. Choice number 1, Spania. Is it going to be that you hear just before 9, or is it going to be Buzzbox and Pink Sunshine? Where's your choice? Which one are you going for?
1: I think it's got to be Fuzzbox for me.
0: All right, I'll level it up with Spania, but that's not for us to decide. It's for you to decide. 07740 938 500 on the WhatsApp or on the Nation Radio South Facebook page. While we're at it, One Second Wonder. That's it. I don't think it'll be too problematic. 07740 938 500 for that as well. Find out if you're right and if it gets played before 9 on Nation. Get your guess in.

Miles Smith and Niall Horan, One Second Wonder Gone, hear it before 8:30. Dwayne says, regarding your relationship longevity, I have to tell you about, firstly, myself and my wife celebrate 30 years of marriage this year. However, that pales into insignificance compared to my parents, both still alive and celebrated in March this year, 65 years of marriage. Shout out, please, for Mum and Dad, Pat and John Lewis in Goring by Sea. That's from Dwayne, who's in the New Forest. Excellent show, as always.

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8: Still looking really busy both ways through Ashfield on the A305 7 Bridge Road, Lower Swanwick. Just short delays gets you through the waterwork on the A27. Castle Road moving really slowly into Salisbury.
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0: ABBA, Take a Chance on Me on Nation Radio across the South. Before we bring you the answer to the 1 second wonder, I just got to say morning to Nat, who says, was that Selena playing Hookazoo during the rehydration break at the Ecuador versus Germany match last night? It certainly sounded very much like her. She gets around, but not even she can move that fast.
1: It must have been a very tuneful kazoo then.
0: Well, obviously it was. It was beautiful. Hi, Steve. Myself and my husband Chris met in Weymouth when he was stationed there, and I was on holiday in 1989. We had both just turned 19, got married 50 months later. 36 years later, here we still are, Hayley and Sonny Gosport. Right, let's do the reveal for this morning's 1 second wonder. This was it, by the way. Who got it right?
1: Lee, Chris, also Scott Butcher, you are right. Dana Diamonds, right. Rob on Hayling went for Britney Spears. Wasn't that, I'm afraid.
0: No.
1: Tracy's correct. Andy in Waterlooville as well. Angie in Woolston, you're absolutely spot on, as is Paul in Holbury.
0: And Sammy adds a little bit more context to it, that the song was on the soundtrack to Coyote Ugly.
1: It was indeed.
0: Yeah. Who else has got it right? Claire in Wallacedown is spot on.
1: Also, just say, Paul in Holbury, you got the right answer. Just want to say, have a lovely day today. He met his other half, Titania, at a friend's wedding, and they're getting married today.
0: Oh, how marvellous.
1: Have a wonderful day.
0: Beautiful day. And Vicky in Parkgate is just hoping it's a bit cooler, but she did get the 1 second wonder. That was it, and of course, is actually this.

0: Leanne Rimes, Can't Fight the Moonlight, was this morning's One Second Wonder. More on Monday morning. Now, though, at 8:30, the headlines.
1: Two hospitals in the south have declared critical instance because of the hot weather. University Hospital Southampton and Queen Alexandra in Portsmouth say heat's causing issues with equipment. Buckingham Palace will not be the King's official residence despite a £370 million refurbishment. That's according to the latest royal accounts, which also showed Charles paid nearly £13 million in tax in 2025. At least 235 people are dead and more than 50,000 reported.

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0: And the choice this morning of Phil Mockridge in Emsworth, who says, what if you could play this on the Forgotten 45? It's a band that I've loved. Makes me a little bit miffed sometimes that the big, big hit that they had gets played all the time, but some of the others don't. The big, big hit, of course, was Africa. The band of Toto. And this is the one that Phil hasn't heard in a while. And we can now

0: Little Mark Rich and Emsworth is happy now because he doesn't hear that enough. Always hears Africa, but never Rosanna from Toto. This morning's Forgotten 45. If you've got one you'd like to hear again that you haven't heard in a while, 07740938500 on the WhatsApp. Send us the details, who you are, where you are, and why you'd like to hear it.
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14: Queues continue through Asheville this morning, both ways on the A3057. Quite busy southbound on the A3 at Waterlooville, whilst the A303 slowing westbound from Amesbury. Short delays at the ongoing lights on the A27 Bridge Road at Lower Swanwick.
12: Travel
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going to mix some black magic on Nation After Nine, the Golden Hour with Mark this morning. Back to the year that Eagle Eyed Cherry was in the charts. DVDs went on sale for the first time. Do you remember this from Lauryn Hill? And you two, the sweetest thing. Martin Kemp arrived in Albert Square playing Steve Owen in EastEnders. For which year is it? 07740938500 on the WhatsApp. 07740938500. Get your guess in. See if you're right before 10 on Nation.

morning's 5 to 9, so with Spanier and Call Me. Thank you for listening. Selena brought you the travel this morning. Paul and Talbot East gave us the early starter. Retro TV, Play School, it was Wednesday. The 1 Second Wonder, Can't Fight the Moonlight, from Leanne Rimes. Phil Mockridge in Emsworth gave us the Forgotten 45. We're back Monday morning from 6. Stay safe and enjoy the weekend. Headline.

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18: The top stories this hour. Two hospitals in the south have now declared critical instance due to the heat. University Hospital Southampton say the high temperatures are affecting some of their systems, including theatres and diagnostic imaging. They've had to cancel a number of planned operations. The Queen Alexandra in Portsmouth is also still under a critical incident. Well, the government's being told to show what it's doing to tackle the silent killer of extreme overheating. The Environmental Audit Committee's wondering whether the country's care homes, schools and prisons can cope. There have been calls for a maximum legal working temperature. London Mayor Sir Sadiq Khan says it needs to be looked at.
19: London, like the rest of the country, is simply not ready for heat waves that are more frequent and that are more extreme. In 2022, because of the consequences of that heat wave, the impact on businesses, on transport, on the NHS, it cost us £1.5 billion.
18: While a red heat health alert is still in force across the south, the UK Health Security Agency's warning is in place until 11 o'clock this morning. Buckingham Palace will not be the King's official residence despite a £370 million refurbishment. That's according to the latest royal accounts, which also show Charles paid nearly £13 million in tax in 2025. A man caught on CCTV doing donuts in his pink BMW surrounded by crowds of people in Southampton has been jailed for 6 months. Ollie Fifield from Surrey was recorded at an illegal car meet in September 2024 in the car park of Harbour Parade. The 20-year-old's been found guilty of dangerous driving and had his car seized. And Tiny Temp is urging emerging acts not to neglect grassroots venues. The rapper, who'll be in Southampton this weekend for his Everywhere at Once festival, claims they gave him the 10,000 hours of dedicated practice that made him the artist he is today. He'll be among 2,000 artists performing across more than 400 sites.
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18: Warm and sunny across the south this morning, hot and muggy this afternoon with highs of 31. That's the latest. I'm Maria Greenwood.
11: Good morning. Welcome then to Friday morning's Golden Hour here on Nation Radio across the South. This is Mark Collins. And between now and 10 o'clock, let's take a trip back to the year when the infamous Waterside Cinema and Leisure Complex was built on Bournemouth's seafront. Ford launched the Focus and Vauxhall launched the Astra. BMW acquired the Rolls-Royce brand. David Beckham was photographed wearing a sarong. Furbies were the big toy of the year. The male impotence drug Viagra was launched, and a new radio station was launched in the south as well. It was called Wave 105. I wonder whatever happened to it. If you fancy a guess, you can on this WhatsApp number, 07740 938500. Don't forget to tell me who you are, where you are, and what do you think this morning's year could be?

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1: Playing you U2 with The Sweetest Thing. Do What That Thing from Lauryn Hill before that. And Eagle Eye Cherry with Save Tonight gets us into Friday morning's golden hour here on Nation Radio across the South. We're in the year when 23-year-old Bear Grylls became the youngest person to climb Mount Everest. We lost Frank Sinatra. He passed away aged 82 in this year. Paul and Cheryl Gascoigne got divorced. Scary Spice married Jimmy Gulzar. Speaking of the Spice Girls, this was the year that Jerry Halliwell left. And George Michael was arrested in a public toilet in Beverly Hills for lewd conduct and was sentenced to community service. In which year did those events happen? 07740 938 500 is my WhatsApp number if you'd like to have a guess this Friday morning.

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1: Playing Crush from Jennifer Page, and before that, Welcome to Miami. Will Smith on the Golden Hour here on Nation Radio across the South for this Friday morning. The big hit movies of the year, Armageddon, Sliding Doors with Gwyneth Paltrow. Matt Damon and Ben Affleck starred in Good Will Hunting. It's a great film. Lock, Stock and Two Smoking Barrels with Vinnie Jones, amongst others. Saving Private Ryan with Tom Hanks. And The Truman Show, great film again, with Jim Carrey. Titanic was the highest grossing film of all time. It raked in more than $580 million in America alone. It also won a record-tying 11 Academy Awards, including Best Picture and Best Director, for James Cameron. Well done to PJ, Nail in the Boots, Simon the Motorcycle and Treff the Test in Milford-on-Sea. Dave and Chantal in Westbourne have got it. Tracy the Decorator still working in Langley this morning. Dig'em Deep Dave in Motcombe has got it right. Well done to Paul, the very hot walking man in Marchwood. Matt in Portsmouth is right. So are Chunky Dave, DJ Fluffy and the gang at Queen Alexandra Hospital. Carly's got it in Chichester. Colin and Melanie in Alverstoke are right. So is Cufty in Hythe. Shane's got it in Poole. The Butcher of Baffins and Al in Scholing are correct as well. Andy's right in Newport, and it's his birthday today. Happy birthday, Andy. Have a great day. Alison's got it on Hayling Island. So have the boys at Future Fencing in Bournemouth. Tom in Amesbury is right. The team at Tendercut Butchers in Waterlooville know their stuff. One Thumb Phil's got it in Fareham. Rob, who's delivering paint in Winchester and Whiteley today, correct. Kaz and Reggie the Cat in Addleston. Josh and Terry working at Rapid Welding, correct. Annie's got it in Sandown. Ryan cleaning windows in Canford Cliffs. Kev decorating in Alum Chine. Derek and Amanda in Whiteley. Gary the Gardener in Lymington. And Cindy in Winchester. All guessing correctly so far this morning.
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1: Let me entertain you, sang Robbie Williams in our mystery year. In fact, Robbie Williams' first two solo albums sold a combined 2.5 million copies. Before that, Be Alone No More from Another Level. Haven't heard that for a while on the Golden Hour here on Nation Radio South. What else happened in our mystery year? Well, Elton John received a knighthood from the Queen. Madonna released her Ray of Light album, which went on to sell 16 million copies worldwide. The Eurovision Song Contest was held in Birmingham. It was won by Israel's transsexual performer Dana International with the song Diva. All Saints had 3 number one singles in this year, and Culture Club made a bit of a comeback in this year as well. Also the year in which on television we were watching new programmes such as The Royal Family, Dinner Ladies, Kiss Me Kate, South Park, The 11 O'Clock Show, and Who Wants to Be a Millionaire. Well done to Roy in Dorchester. John and Keely in Bishopstoke have got the year right as well. Listening on the Nation Player app in Corfu, well done to Nick and Naomi. On holiday again? My word. Also on holiday.

Today is Davey, listening in Orkney, in North Scotland. He's got the year right this morning. Debbie's got it in Bassett. So has Linda in Mudderford. Sahara Dave melting in Southampton. Colin, the royal train spotter in Southampton, also right this morning. Well done to Emma and Gibson in Hordle. Robin in West End. Paul the Chippy in Middenbury with the kitties. And Joe and Carly in Portsmouth. You are right as well. It's time for today's Golden Hour, Golden Nugget. Because we want to.

0: Billy Piper because we want to. But from which year? These were the top five selling songs in our mystery year. Bewitched with C'est La Vie was at 5. Boyzone, No Matter What, at 4. It's Like That from Run DMC versus Jason Nevins at 3. My Heart Will Go On from Celine Dion was at number 2. And Believe by Cher, the biggest selling single of our mystery year. The biggest selling album was Talk on Corners from The Corrs.
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1: Taken from the film Armageddon, Aerosmith with I Don't Want to Miss a Thing hit the charts in our mystery year. We're in the year when the World Cup was held in France, and it was won by the French as well. England progressed to the second stage and came up against Argentina. Michael Owen scored that wonder goal. And then David Beckham was sent off for kicking Diego Simeone. And we went out again on penalties. Manchester City were relegated to the third tier of English football for the first time in their history. Bournemouth, they played at Wembley in the Associate Members Cup final, but lost out to Grimsby Town in extra time. Southampton striker Kevin Davis was sold to Blackburn for £7.5 million. Oh, and Michael Owen, after that wonder goal, won BBC's Sports Personality of the Year. Well done to Nick, Jenny and Elsie. They're in North Borant getting it right this morning. Jill's got it in Bedhampton. Gavin and Kathy in Milford-on-Sea are right. So is Josh in Eastleigh. John's got it in Hythe. Deaf Richard in Wolston, correct this morning. I said correct this morning! Well done to Laddie in Copner. The upholstery team at Ingear in Salisbury have got it. So has Gary in Crookhorn. Steve in Everton is right. Andrea in Hythe, well done. Maintenance Miller in Burdham, correct this morning. And Pete and Jenny in Waterlooville, also new this morning's Golden Hour on Nation Radio South, has been 1998.

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9: The top stories this hour. Two hospitals in the South are under critical instance because of scorching temperatures. University Hospital Southampton says the heat is causing problems with some of its equipment, including operating theatres and scanners, leading to some planned operations being cancelled. Queen Alexandra Hospital in Portsmouth is also dealing with a critical incident. Dr. Hilary Williams from the Royal College of Physicians says many have been hit hard.
10: We know the infrastructure's already under huge pressure, and then you add extreme heat on. And I think it's this extreme continuous heat that's proved particularly challenging this time.
9: Meanwhile, the boss of the country's largest ambulance service is warning people to drink responsibly and avoid exercising outside as the heatwave grips the UK. A red extreme heat warning for southeast England's been extended into a third day. Buckingham Palace will not be the King's official residence despite a £370 million refurbishment. That's according to the latest royal accounts, which also show Charles paid nearly £13 million in tax in 2025. An investigation's been launched after the medical records of a three-year-old boy injured in a crocodile pit were accessed by around 40 members of hospital staff. Cambridge University Hospitals has referred itself to the Information Commissioner's Office. A man's been jailed after CCTV footage showed him dangerously driving near pedestrians at an illegal car meet in Southampton. The video clip shows Ollie Fifield doing donuts in his pink BMW surrounded by crowds of people. The 20-year-old from Surrey has been found guilty of dangerous driving, given 6 months in prison and had his car seized. And Tiny Tempers encouraging new artists to use grassroots music venues. The rapper who's appearing in Southampton this weekend at his Everywhere at Once festival says they gave him the experience he needed to break through. He's set to join 2,000 performers at over 400 locations.
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9: Warm and sunny across the south this morning, hot and muggy this afternoon with highs of 31. That's the latest. I'm Maria Greenwood. 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
11: Radio. Last Friday of the month, which means for many people payday, plus somebody's going to win £750,000 and the sun is shining. Welcome to Nation. Hey.

Did you know he's not really a colonel? Don't know how he gets away with it. Colonel Abrahams and Trapped here on Nation Radio. Before that, Annie Lennox with some Walking on Broken Glass and Maroon 5, Don't Want to Know. Getting us into Friday morning show here on Nation Radio. Good morning, this is Mark Collins. Welcome to the programme. Today is National Take Your Dog to Work Day. And as you may know, I look after dogs when people go on holiday. And I'm currently looking after a lovely Cocker Spaniel called Augustus. And I can tell you right now, as I look down on the floor, he's lying at my feet, spread eagle, because he's too hot. And I've actually nicknamed him Augustus, because there are some very strange smells coming from his bottom area.

0: It's the Communards on Nation Radio South and Don't Leave Me This Way. And before that, the current song from Taylor Swift, I Knew It, I Knew You. Now, Steve Power is currently making his way to the launch of the Dolphin Motorhomes Summer Spectacular. It starts today and it's on all across the weekend at the Exbury Club in the New Forest. 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

0: Well, she's supposedly flown back from the United States to the UK to record a new album. How old is she next year? Whatever age she is, that'll be the name of her new album. Rolling in the Deep, there's Adele on Nation Radio, and before that, Sister Sledge. And he's the greatest dancer. Halston, Gucci, Fiorucci. You can buy all that if you win Make Me a Winner today.
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1: Gotta wait for the little giggle at the end. It's the best bit. I love your smile from Shanice here on Nation Radio. And before that, Teddy Swims with The Door. So this weekend, it's another one of our infamous music weekends. And this weekend, it's an around the world weekend. We're taking a musical trip around the world, playing songs for the countries, cities, or places in the title, such as Berlin, Take My Breath Away. That could be there. The Lebanon from Human League. Big in Japan. China in Your Hand. So many of them, and they all start with Tony Shepherd Saturday morning at 10 o'clock here on Nation Radio.
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Olivia Dean this Friday morning with Man I Need here on Nation Radio. The 26th of June, it was on this day back in 1973, Keith Richards and his girlfriend Anita Pallenberg were arrested at their home in Chelsea on drugs and gun charges. Cher divorced Sonny Bono after 10 years of marriage on this day in 1974. Elvis Presley, on this day in 1977, made his last ever live stage appearance when he appeared at the Market Square Arena in Indianapolis. Total Guitar magazine, on this day in 2008, voted Celine Dion's version of the AC/DC track You Shook Me All Night Long as the world's worst cover version ever. It's definitely up there. It's definitely up there. Would have been Colonel Tom Parker's birthday today, the Dutch-born American manager and, of course, manager of Elvis Presley, born on this day, 1910. Happy birthday to Georgie Fame. He's 83 years old today. Mick Jones, the guitarist with The Clash, is 71 years old today. Ariana Grande, she's 33 years old today. And celebrating the big 7-0 today, a man who wasn't hit with the ugly stick when he was born. Happy birthday to Chris Isaac.

0: That's another great song. Chris Isaak, Wicked Game. Happy birthday to him. He is 70 years old today. You're listening to Nation Radio. Good morning, this is Mark Collins. I'll be with you through till 1 o'clock. An hour of 80s classics on the way between midday and 1. The latest news headlines are next at 11 o'clock and then at 11:20. Stick around for Friday morning's Weekday Link.
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23: The top stories this hour. Scorching hot temperatures are putting hospitals in the south under strain. A critical incident at Queen Alexandra in Portsmouth has already been declared. Now Southampton University Hospital have done the same. Chief Medical Officer there, Paul Grundy, explains the impact the heat is having.
24: We've actually had to close a number of operating theatres due to air conditioning
0: challenges, and that's meant we've had to cancel some elective operations, sadly. We've also had to cancel a small number of outpatient appointments as well due to the heat conditions.
23: The King and Queen won't move to Buckingham Palace despite almost £370 million being spent on renovation. That's according to the Royal Accounts, which also revealed that Charles paid nearly £13 million in tax in 2025. He's become the first monarch in history to reveal his tax bill. But Joe Wright from Tax Justice UK says it's not the full picture.
1: We only really know what half of the King's income is, and that's the income that he gets from the Duchy of Lancaster. His personal fortune, which is probably somewhere between £600 and £700 million. We don't know what, if anything, he's paying on that. It's possible that none of that earns a return, but when you have that much, you'd think there'd be something there that's earning him a return.
23: Prince William paid £7.75 million in tax. The UK government's providing £2 million to help search and rescue teams in Venezuela after two earthquakes hit the country. At least 235 people have been confirmed dead and thousands are injured. Two men who targeted a variety of small businesses from Hampshire to Manchester have been jailed. Yusuf Torino, who's 28, and George Campion, who's 25, both of no fixed address, were sentenced for their roles in a series of fraud, theft and money laundering offences. And Tony Tempest urging new acts not to neglect grassroots venues. The rapper will be in Southampton this weekend for his Everywhere at Once festival, with 2,000 artists performing across more than 400 sites. Tony says venues like The Brook gave him the experience he needed to make him into the artist he is today.
19: 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Weather.
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23: Warm and sunny across the south this morning, hot and muggy this afternoon with highs of 31. That's the latest. I'm Maria Greenwood.
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0: That is the biggest selling song of 1983. Culture Club with Karma Chameleon on Nation Radio. Before that, the Welsh singer Duffy with Mercy. And The Best Things in Life Are Free from Luther and Janet, getting us into another hour of the best variety of hits. 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

0: Madonna, Papa Don't Preach here on Nation Radio, and Samba with his current song Home Wrecker before that. Friday morning with Mark Collins, it's time for Friday's Weekday Link. Three songs to play you that are all linked in one way or another. It's not a blankety blank type weekday link today. It's your normal run of the mill, common old garden weekday link. I'll play you the first two songs in the series of three, suss out what the connection is between those two songs, and then come up with song number three, please, before midday. Let me know your thoughts on this WhatsApp number, 07740938500. And song number one is next here at Nation Radio.
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Stand By Me is song number two on this morning's Weekday Link, song number one being Primal Scream with Country Girl. What's the connection between those two songs? And more importantly, please, what is song number three? 07740938500 is the WhatsApp number for your guesses here at Nation Radio.

0: Love and Pride, it's King on Nation Radio. And before that, About Damn Time from Lizzo. We have a winner on this morning's weekday link. Well done to Paul Packham. He was first through with the right answer this morning. It was a bit of a tough one, I must admit. A bit of a tough one. Paul got there first, though. If you're still scratching your head, I will play song number three before midday today here on Nation Radio.
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11: 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Yeah.

Bruno Mars, I Just Might, here on Nation Radio. And before that, I Kissed a Girl from Katy Perry. So today's weekday link went like this. Primal Scream, Country Girl, was song number one. Ben E. King and Stand By Me was song number two. We're looking for Michael Jackson songs. Scream, Ben, and well done to Paul Packham, who said, how about Bad?

0: Now from Bad Company, we're looking for Michael Jackson songs hidden in the titles of other artists and songs. Scream, Ben and Bad. Another one, Monday morning at 11:20 here on Nation Radio, but on the way next. I've got an hour of 80s songs for this Friday afternoon as we pay homage to our sister station, Nation 80s, on the Nation 80s Takeover.
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5: The top stories this hour. Scorching hot temperatures are putting hospitals in the south under strain. A critical incident at Queen Alexandra in Portsmouth has been declared. Now Southampton University Hospital have done the same. Chief Medical Officer there, Paul Grundy, explains the impact the heat is having.
6: We've actually had to close a number of operating theatres due to air conditioning challenges, and that's meant we've had to cancel some elective operations, sadly. We've also had to cancel a small number of outpatient appointments as well due to the heat conditions.
5: The Department of Health has condemned hospital staff who inappropriately accessed the records of a boy injured by a crocodile. The three-year-old's recovering at Adam Brooks in Cambridge after ending up in a zoo's reptile enclosure last week. Paralympic gold medalist Alice Tai from Dorset has joined a campaign warning about the rise of antibiotic-resistant superbugs. It comes after research found only 1 in 5 Britons know antibiotics only work against bacterial infections. Alice, who relies on the medication, now wants to raise awareness of the UK's biggest and most overlooked public health challenges.
7: Antibiotics can absolutely save people's lives. For me, when I had my surgery, it allowed me to walk, it allowed me to have the career that I have today as a pro athlete. So without antibiotics, I wouldn't be able to live the life I am.
5: A man who targeted small businesses from Hampshire to Manchester has been jailed after pleading guilty to 64 counts of fraud, 2 counts of theft and 3 counts of money laundering, amounting to almost £500,000. Yusuf Torino, who's 28 and of no fixed address, was sentenced to 5 years and 3 months. A second man, 25-year-old George Campion, also of no fixed address, was jailed for 1 year and 9 months. And Tiny Temper's encouraging new artists to use grassroots music venues. The rapper, who's appearing in Southampton this weekend at his Everywhere at Once festival, says they gave him the experience he needed to break through. He's set to join 2,000 performers at over 400 locations.
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5: Hot and sunny across the south this afternoon with highs of 32, warm overnight with lows of 17. That's the latest. I'm Maria Greenwood.
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8: Congratulations, you have made it to Friday afternoon. Take a bow, son. Take a bow. Welcome to the Nation 80s Takeover here on Nation Radio. Let's

Sister from 1986 and Breakout on the Nation 80s Takeover from Nation Radio. Together Forever from Rick Astley prior to that. And a proper banger from Katrina and the Waves, Walking on Sunshine, getting us into Friday afternoon's edition. Let's keep those bangers going, shall we?

0: Friday afternoon on Nation Radio's Nation 80s Takeover from Duran Duran and Danger Zone from Kenny Loggins from the Top Gun film prior to that. If you've got yourself a smart speaker, which I think most people have these days, don't they? 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
0: Well, after an absolutely sizzling, scorching week, we get to the final Sunday of June. We're heading back to 1980, 1990, and the year 2000.

0: That's what your Sunday afternoons were made for. Have a great afternoon with Kim Rose from All Gold Masses. Meet Kim at Wilberforce Hall, Brightstone, Isle of Wight, Saturday, June 27th, 11 till 2. 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

The second biggest selling song of 1988. It was pipped at the post by Cliff Richard in the end. Yaz with The Only Way Is Up here on the Nation 80s Takeover from Nation Radio. And Bob Marley before that with Could You Be Loved. Sting and Dire Straits on the way after Aztec Camera. This is Oblivious on the Nation 80s Takeover this Friday afternoon from Nation Radio.

0: Spade at Live Aid on the 13th of July at Wembley Stadium back in 1985. I know, I was there. Dire Straits with Sting and Money for Nothing, and before that, Oblivious from Aztec Camera. Still to come between now and 1 o'clock, I will play you a Phil Collins song from the 1980s. But which one do you think on the Nation 80s takeover from Nation Radio?
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0: the studio from my Uncle Phil wraps up Friday afternoon's edition of the Nation 80s Takeover from Nation Radio across the South. Thanks for your company for today and, of course, for this week. I'll see you tomorrow morning at 6 till 10 for Saturday breakfast, including a golden hour at 9. Tony Shepherd's on the way next after the latest news headlines at 1 o'clock here on Nation South.
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14: Searches are continuing for a teenager who was reported missing on Wednesday afternoon in a Hampshire lake. A 15-year-old boy was last seen swimming at Testwood Lakes in Totton. Our reporter Freya Taylor is there.
20: I'm stood right by the gates to the usually quiet walking spot, which is now the place of a major search operation after a 15-year-old who was last seen swimming was reported missing on Wednesday afternoon. I've seen police vehicles enter into the park and they say marine units, ambulance, fire and NPAS staff have been deployed. The site will remain closed as the operation continues.
14: Scorching hot temperatures are putting hospitals in the south under strain. A critical incident at Queen Alexandra in Portsmouth has already been declared. Now Southampton University Hospital have done the same. Chief Medical Officer there, Paul Grundy, explains the impact the heat is having.
21: We've actually had to close a number of operating theatres due to air conditioning challenges, and that's meant we've had to cancel some elective operations, sadly. We've also had to cancel a small number of outpatient appointments as well due to the heat conditions.
14: A hospital trust has referred itself to the Information Commissioner's Office after staff looked up details of the boy who ended up in a zoo's crocodile pit. The Department of Health calls it a serious breach. The three-year-old was attacked at a zoo in Cambridge last week and is now in a stable condition in hospital. Andrew and Tristan Tate have had a legal action against the Crown Prosecution Service thrown out by a High Court judge. The controversial influencers had been challenging the decision not to disclose the names of their alleged victims. They're facing extradition to the UK on charges including rape and human trafficking, which they both deny. And Manchester City have agreed a deal with Nottingham Forest to sign Elliot Anderson. The fee's understood to be £116 million.
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14: Another hot and sunny afternoon. Highs for you today, 28 degrees. That's the latest. I'm Greg Dean.
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Afternoon to Carmen, who says, hi Tony, any chance you can play me a tune this afternoon? We're a bit demob happy in the office here. The boss is off on a long weekend, so we've got you turned up nice and loud. Shout to Rich and also to Kim in the accounts department. Thank you so much. Loving your work. 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

0: It's Nation Radio across the South. And if you're around this weekend, it's the launch of the Dolphin Motorhome Summer Spectacular. 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

Drink some margaritas by swing of blue lights. 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Are you with me?

0: Gracie Abrams, that's so true on Nation Radio. Okay, let's get you up to date with your headlines for 2 o'clock. And then I've got 30 minutes of the finest 90s there ever were. We'll kick off Back to the 90s, powered by Nation 90s, next here on Nation Radio. 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
4: The top stories this hour. The search for a 15-year-old boy who was reported missing at a Hampshire lake on Wednesday is continuing. The teenager was last seen swimming. Our reporter Freya Taylor is at Testwood Lakes in Totton.
5: It's relatively quiet here with police vehicles coming in and out of the closed-off lake as search operations continue for a teenager who was reported missing on Wednesday afternoon after being last sighted swimming. Police tell us marine units, ambulance, fire and NPAS staff have been deployed to search for the 15-year-old. The site remains closed as the operation continues.
4: The extreme heat led to critical incidents being declared at two hospitals in the south. Planned operations and some outpatient appointments have been cancelled at Queen Alexandra in Portsmouth. That's also the case for University Hospital Southampton. Paul Grundy is the chief medical officer there. He has this plea about A&E.
6: Our emergency department is under substantial pressure. It's extremely hot in that environment. Please don't come to the emergency department unless you absolutely need to, with life or limb threatening illness. If that is the case, you will be seen and you will be treated, and we will deliver you good, high quality care.
4: Searches for survivors have been continuing by torchlight in Venezuela after the country's devastating earthquake. At least 235 people have died. Tens of thousands have been reported missing. Families have been sharing photos online of loved ones they're waiting to hear from. Eleanor Rakes from the International Rescue Committee says it will take a long time for the country to recover.
7: We have to start thinking about shoring up public services in impacted areas that were already very overstretched and anticipating mental health, psychosocial support. And this is a disaster in a country already experiencing political and economic turmoil.
4: And singer Olivia Rodrigo has been added to the Fortnite video game as a non-playable character.
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4: Another hot and sunny afternoon. Highs for you today, 28 degrees. That's the latest. I'm Greg Dean.
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8: Let's do this then for a Friday afternoon. It is Back to the 90s and I'm Tony Shepherd. This is going to be a good one. Shaggy soon. Where else are you going to hear that? And right now, we're pretty much ready to go.

0: It's all about the 90s guilty pleasures, the songs that take you back to that decade, and that from Chesney Hawkes, the one and only, is what it's all about here on Nation Radio. We'll take you right the way back to an early track from Britney Spears' back catalogue in just a moment, and a fine song from Dee Reem, both playing here on Nation's Back to the 90s in moments.
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It's back to the 90s. Monday to Friday from 2 with D-Ream. You're the best thing, rounding off another great selection of 90s. And don't forget, we've got Nation 90s, a whole radio station with your name on it if you love the 90s. 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City officials have confirmed someone has applied for a permit to close some streets nearby, and they might just be doing some cleaning. Imagine all that fuss. Oh, it's just some roads that are being swept. Here she is with the fate of Ophelia on Nation Radio.

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3: I'm Steve Power at the Dolphin Motorhome Summer Spectacular. Steve and Katrina with me. You actually own a motorhome at the moment, don't you?
4: We do.
3: And you're looking maybe to downsize?
5: Yes, I want a smaller one.
3: So what are you after? What would be your perfect motorhome?
5: Well,
3: or is it more of a van you're after now?
5: Van conversion, really.
3: Yeah.
5: Something that we can use in Cornwall.
3: Yes.
5: And in Scotland, and still feel at home like we do in a motorhome.
3: And van, I suppose, offers that, especially in Cornwall with some of the roads down there and the streets.
5: Yes, definitely. Definitely, and I can take down a golf course as well.
3: Yeah, so will you trade in your other one?
5: That would be the preferred route, really, yeah.
3: Yeah, okay. And is there one particular thing on this new van that you want above everything else?
4: Fixed beds.
5: Yeah, fixed beds. Not a transverse bed.
4: I've gone past the age of making my own bed every day.
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0: Benson Boone, Sorry I'm Here for Someone Else on Nation Radio. Let's get you up to date with your headlines for 3 o'clock. 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And it's a great selection of music. Whatever you happen to be up to, if you're just about to get in the car, get us on. We've got a great old school run double play coming up at 3:30. I think you're going to like today's. Nation
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17: Searches are continuing for a teenager who was reported missing on Wednesday afternoon in a Hampshire lake. A 15-year-old boy was last seen swimming at Testwood Lakes in Totton. Our reporter Freya Taylor is there.
18: I'm stood right by the gates to the usually quiet walking spot, which is now the place of a major search operation after a 15-year-old who was last seen swimming was reported missing on Wednesday afternoon. I've seen police vehicles enter into the park and they say marine units, ambulance, fire and NPAS staff have been deployed. The site will remain closed as the operation continues.
17: Meanwhile, a body's been found in the search for a teenage boy who's been missing after entering a lake in Leicestershire. Police were called yesterday afternoon. Divers were brought in to help with the underwater search there. The number of people confirmed dead after this week's earthquake in Venezuela has climbed to 589. Almost 3,000 people have been injured, while rescuers continue to search for tens of thousands of others still unaccounted for. The heat wave is continuing to break records. Temperatures have reached 36.9 in Suffolk, making it the UK's hottest ever June day. It's the third day running that the record's been broken. Before Wednesday, the previous best had stood for 50 years. While the weather's putting hospitals in the south under strain, a critical incident at Queen Alexandra in Portsmouth has already been declared. Now Southampton University Hospital have done the same. Chief Medical Officer there, Paul Grundy, explains the impact the heat's having.
19: We've actually had to close a number of operating theatres due to air conditioning challenges, and that's meant we've had to cancel some elective operations, sadly.
17: And Manchester City have agreed a deal with Nottingham Forest to sign Elliot Anderson. The fee is understood to be £116 million.
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17: Another hot and sunny afternoon. Highs for you today, 28 degrees. That's the latest. I'm Greg Dean.
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0: Thank you so much for making us part of your afternoon. I'm Tony Shepherd here on Nation Radio. A classic Springsteen track to play you soon. First, though, this from The Verve, a

Bruce Springsteen, Dancing in the Dark on Nation. Tony Shepherd here, afternoon. If you remember the original Blair Witch Project, they're doing a reboot of that. It's in development. It's scheduled to arrive next year. Although back then it was done on camcorder. Probably these days it'll be done on a phone, let's be fair. That found footage genre. It'll end up being a TikTok. Probably the film will be like, you know, 20 seconds long. Here's Ella Langley. Nice bit of country pop. I like this. It's Choosing Texas on Nation.

0: Simply Red, Money's Too Tight to Mention. It's Nation Radio with me, Tony Shepherd. Good afternoon. Make me a
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0: Today, we are giving you the chance to win £750,000 on Make Me a Winner. 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

appeared in the Netflix series Wednesday. Lady Gaga made a great little cameo appearance in that. It's The Dead Dance on Nation Radio. Let's go old school then. It's the old school run. Super Friday feelings through this with Superman Lovers in just a moment. And this, remember this from the Crown Heights Affair? You Gave Me Love on Nation Radio.

0: Superman Lovers and Starlight on Nation Radio. More from where that came from tonight on the House Party, kicking off the Nation weekend and some great shows through this weekend. Hopefully you can spend some time with us. Our theme this weekend is around the world, so songs that have countries, cities, place names in the title, and hopefully you can spend some time with us across the weekend. Don't forget, of course, Beat Surrender Sunday night from 7 o'clock with Steve Power, taking you back to your youth club disco days. 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
19: Good afternoon. Westbound M27, very busy to Junction 1 for Cadnam onto the A31. Southbound M3 around Winchester, slowing from Junction 9 through Junction 11. And it's really slow towards Andover, westbound A303 from Bullington Cross. Congestion past Stonehenge both ways as well. A337 Everton to Lymington is very busy. There are delays at the works at Lower Swanwick, A27. A27 eastbound towards Havant, very busy from Farlington. And onto the island where we've got queues both ways, High Street at Wootton Bridge.
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2: They say the holy water's watered down, and this town's lost its faith. 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

0: Andy Jackson gets you home for the weekend next across the South here at Nation Radio. 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

0: That's what your Sunday afternoons were made for.
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4: The top stories this hour. Searches are continuing at a Hampshire lake where a 15-year-old boy was reported missing earlier this week after going swimming. Specialist dive teams are at Testwood Lakes near Totton, where the teenager was last seen on Wednesday. The area remains closed to the public as the operation continues. The South East Coast Ambulance Service has declared a critical incident after what they say is a period of sustained and significant demand. The service says yesterday was one of the busiest days they've seen this year. They're asking people to only call 999 in a life-threatening emergency. Meanwhile, the extreme heat led to critical incidents being declared at two hospitals in the south. Planned operations and some outpatient appointments have been cancelled at Queen Alexandra in Portsmouth. That's also the case for the University Hospital Southampton. Paul Grundy's the chief medical officer there. He has this plea about A&E.
5: Our emergency department is under substantial pressure. It's extremely hot in that environment. Please don't come to the emergency department unless you absolutely need to, with life or limb threatening illness. If that is the case, you will be seen and you will be treated, and we will deliver you good, high-quality care.
4: Venezuela's acting president says nearly 600 people are now known to have died in earthquakes there. The search continues for survivors. Thousands of people are still missing. And Becky Hill's been telling us that despite the upcoming social media ban, young people can still find ways to socialise in real life.
6: Clubs, pubs, bars, open mics, grassroots venues, big clubs, small clubs, they are what makes our culture so rich.
4: Becky's performing at a festival supporting grassroots venues this weekend. You're up to date this afternoon.
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4: Expect a slightly cooler day tomorrow with highs of 27 degrees. That's the latest. I'm Greg Dean.
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1: 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It's for 18s and over only. 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It could be you if you're in the draw. Just answer and we will do an instant bank transfer of £750,000. 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

0: through the best variety of hits. Welcome to What Day, Selena?
1: Oh, happy Friday, Mr. J. Happy Friday.
0: Happy Friday to you too. What a week we've had, Selena. What a week it's been.
1: I know. It's a sticky one again, isn't it?
0: Hands up if you've been to any. It's quite funny because I had to go into B&M and there was a lady saying, have you got any fans left? And they were saying, no, we've got no fans. But if you come first thing in the morning, that's when we get our deliveries in. So come back first thing in the morning. Everybody always, we always know that we're going to have a hot summer and we always think I'll buy a fan when the time comes. And we never do, do we? Never do.
1: There were big old queues for the air conditioning units at a particular store, wasn't there, yesterday as well?
0: All gone now. So this weekend, I can't wait to sit in an ice bucket of iced water. but apart from that, Selena, I'm hoping to go down Devon way and do a little stretch because I'm slowly but surely I'm walking the entire Southwest Coast path. And I've managed to get my two boys who are now in their 20s. They're coming with me as well. So we're going to have a bit of weekend of walking this weekend. So I can't wait to do that.
1: Lovely weekend for it as well. Beautiful.
0: And that's what we're up to. We'll find out what you're looking forward to as well in a couple of seconds. Join in on Facebook, if you will. Let us know what you can't wait to do. Search for Nation Radio South, and I'll give you a little shout-out on the show tonight.
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3: This is Steve Power at the Dolphin Motorhome Summer Spectacular. Jim is with me. Jim, you already own a motorhome, but you never stop looking, do you?
4: No, you don't. You're looking to see what's changed and if there's anything you would prefer to the one you've got.
3: And also, you've had dealings with Dolphin before, haven't you?
4: Yeah, twice.
3: Yeah?
4: Bought motorhomes from them from their shows.
3: 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And there's always developments, isn't there? 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
4: Yes. And at the moment, the space we got suits us. 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It makes it a bit cramped. But we got by, they're only small.
3: Thanks, Jim. 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
1: Good afternoon. Westbound M27, very busy to Junction 1 for Cadnam onto the A31. Southbound M3 around Winchester, slowing from Junction 9 through Junction 11. And it's really slow towards Andover. Westbound A303 from Bullington Cross. Congestion past Stonehenge both ways as well. A337 Everton to Lymington is very busy. There are delays at the works at Lower Swanwick, A27. A27 eastbound towards Havant, very busy from Farlington. And onto the island where we've got queues both ways, High Street at Wootton Bridge.
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Portugal, The Man, and Feel It Still from Nation Radio. Now then, Thruxton Retro Festival returns from the 3rd to the 5th of July with the ultimate 80s throwback. So whether you're a petrol head, a music fan, or just looking for a fantastic family day out that's packed with live music, motorsport, drag racing and classic cars, it's all happening at the UK's fastest race circuit. 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

This is Nation Radio across the South with the best variety of hits. What can't you wait to do this weekend? Vanessa Oliver says, can't wait to go swimming in my local lake with the baby moorhens and fish while the giant dragonflies, swifts and swallows fly overhead. It's very peaceful. Do be super careful, won't you? Super careful, Vanessa. I love a bit of wild swimming as well, but you just got to be so cautious. Steve Palmer says, I can't wait to feel more comfortable. Joe Dunn, similar thing, says, can't wait to cool down. And Lynn Main says, can't wait to adopt my two new kittens from Mount Noddy's Rescue Centre in West Sussex. That is great, Lynn. Let us know what you can't wait to do at the weekend. Join in on Facebook, where you'll find us if you search for Nation Radio South. That's us.

0: This is Nation Radio. Can't wait for this weekend because what, Selena Ross?
1: Dunking myself in a hot tub. It won't be that hot, I don't think. But I'm going around to my friend. She's got a hot tub. We've got the paddling pool for the dogs. Nice little sit out in the garden. So it should be very, very nice.
0: Sure. Do you know what? I've thought of coming up with an idea which I might give to Happy Hot Tubs and say, have they ever considered doing Happy Cold Tubs at this time of year with a fridge instead of a heater?
1: So, I love that. Just stick a load of ice in there and, oh, I'd be a happy girl.
0: There we go. So that's what we're hoping to do. We're hoping to, all of us trying to cool off in one way or another, whether it's in a cold tub or just a little jump in the sea, I think, for me. Selena is my favourite way of cooling down.
1: Yeah. That followed by a sauna, which, you know, ultimately we're living in a sauna at the moment, so you don't really need that bit.
0: what are you looking forward to more than anything else? Join in with the group on Facebook. 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

0: what your Sunday afternoons were made for. Have a great afternoon. 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
5: M27, very busy eastbound from Junction 2 for hour now towards Raynham services, whilst it's still slow westbound on to the A31. A27 eastbound to Havant, very busy from Farlington, as is the A27 eastbound onto the Stockbridge roundabout at Chichester. Also A35 eastbound to Hinton is queuing. There are delays past Stonehenge on the A303.

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Thank you, Jenny, for sharing with us. Ellie Goulding, Love Me Like You Do, and Pulp's Common People as well. Remember old Jarvis Cocker doing that. 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

Joel on Nation Radio, playing the South's best variety of hits. What can't you wait for this weekend? Apart from, of course, 750 grand dropping into your bank account. You never know, your phone might ring after five. Trevor Bishop says, I can't wait to spend my last full day of my holiday looking around Vilnius Old Town in Lithuania before I fly home on Sunday. Thanks for taking this with you, by the way, Trevor, on the Nation Player app. It's always nice to know that we come on holiday with you as well. Rochelle Pitt says, this weekend, Andy, I simply can't wait to sleep. It's been tough, hasn't it, Rochelle? Join in on Facebook. Let us know what you can't wait to do this weekend. You'll find us if you search for Nation Radio South.

0: Take that. You're a superstar from Nation Radio. Thank you to Yvette in Bishop's Waltham for giving an instant temperature update. The thermometer in her garden currently showing 40 degrees Celsius. I'm guessing it's in the sunshine, Yvette, but it's still impressive anyway, isn't it? Wendy in Ferndown, what am I looking forward to this week? Looking forward to babysitting our year-old grandson, Thomas, for the weekend. Not sure what we're going to do, but let the fun commence. Wendy and Alan Baker in Ferndown. Nice to do it, but nice to give them back, as I'm sure you'll find out.
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11: The top stories this hour. New footage shows the moment Vikram Digwa lied to police and was arrested after the murder of Southampton student Henry Novak. Our reporter Freya Taylor has more.
12: The new footage sees Vikram Digwa standing with police and, as the court said, telling wicked lies that he'd been racially abused.
13: Pushed my turban off my head, started grabbing my uncle's hair, so I'm a seat. And he started grabbing my hair, started dragging me around. And obviously from there, then obviously altercations happened.
12: The footage continues, seeing Digwa say Henry was drunk and continually speak of racial abuse, which was found in court to be a lie. We were told Henry's alcohol intake was below the drink drive limit. When Digwa was asked by an officer how Henry Novak gained his wounds, he replied,
13: "Must have been where he punched him, but he did fall over here, so he was climbing all over these bins and stuff like that. And then he fell over and then landed onto that car."
12: We then hear the officer arrest Digwa for attempted murder. He was sentenced to life with a minimum term of 21 years at the beginning of the month for the murder of 18-year-old Henry. And the new footage comes after anger and riots over a previous body-worn video which showed Henry being placed in handcuffs moments before he became unconscious and died. This new footage was released with no objection from Henry's family and after consultation with Hampshire Constabulary. An IOPC investigation into police conduct is ongoing.
11: Police on the Isle of Wight are appealing for witnesses following a fatal fire in Cowes. The alarm was raised about the fire at a property on Ronson's Close in the early hours of this morning. A 28-year-old man has been arrested on suspicion of murder and arson with intent to endanger life. People are being asked to only call 999 in a life-threatening emergency as the South East Coast Ambulance Service declares a critical incident. And two of the best forwards in football face off at the World Cup later. Erling Haaland's Norway take on Kylian Mbappe's France. You're up to date.
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11: Expect a slightly cooler day tomorrow with highs of 27 degrees. That's the latest. I'm Greg Dean.
0: Nation Radio. Okay, lines now closed for Make Me a Winner. If you're in the draw, fingers crossed that your phone rings and it's Gemma Atkinson on the end of it. We'll definitely know before six tonight.

Eric Carmen, Hungry Eyes from Nation Radio, the South's best variety of hits. Taylor Swift on the way in a couple of moments. Lots going on over the weekend. Fingers crossed that the weather just is perfect for us. And if you're looking for something to do on Sunday, there's a mini music festival on at the Anchor in Ealing, featuring performances from the popular So Sound Choir, the brilliant Colleen and Tina, and loads more artists on the bill. And it all kicks off at 12 o'clock, runs through till 8, all in support of A Voice for Jaden. That's at the Anchor in Ealing this coming Sunday. 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

0: This is Nation Radio. It's time for our topical tune today. And apparently, a new survey has revealed the 20 items of clothing that we just like to wear all the time, Selena. Although when I look at this list, I think it's not people like me. Because they're talking about Lacoste polo shirts and Fila tracksuits and North Face puffers. I wouldn't say no to a North Face puffer, but to be honest, when it comes to my wardrobe, it just is what's clean, Selena. It's all my only choice these days.
1: I was having much the same conversation with Mr. P this morning. You're basically, well, what are we? We're basic T-shirts, white, black, you can't go wrong. Perhaps a pair of jeans, pair of trousers, trainers, that's it, sorted. We're quite simple people clothing-wise, really, these days.
0: Sturdy walking shoes as well, but Skechers for the comforts, please. Don't give me anything that's gonna pinch or chafe, Selena.
1: No, and I want a nice squish underneath. Do you know what I mean? A nice bit of bounce about
0: yes.
1: it. That's what I want, I like.
0: You want to feel like you're walking on air, don't you? That's all we care about now. So we need topical tune suggestions. I'm going to go with ZZ Top and Sharp Dressed Man for the absolute opposite of what I am. But let us know what you would like to play after 6 o'clock tonight. 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
1: Extra reported on the A30 at Chilbolton Down. It is very slow in both directions there. Still busy westbound M27 onto the A31 and eastbound from Junction 2. A3 queuing southbound towards Thursley and the A27 heading eastbound towards Chichester. Very slow to the Stockbridge roundabout.
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Now, this is right up my street, right up my alley, because it's the South Sea Food Festival, which is happening very soon. It's one of the South's largest foodie events, and it's on the 4th and 5th of July this year. There's over 100 top food and drink producers, along with plenty of family entertainment. 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

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Topical tune today for the items of clothing that we just wear time after time after time. Apparently, we don't like too much change. Lee Shearing going for Ever in Blue Jeans, Neil Diamond or Fashion from David Bowie. Adrian Stowe, Jeans On, David Dundas. Another vote for that from Seb Salt as well. Roxy Music, Same Old Scene. Cyndi Lauper, Time After Time. These are all good, aren't they? I Know What I Like in Your Wardrobe from Genesis, says Brian Reed. Kev going for You Wear It Well, Rod Stewart. Again and Again, Status Quo, The Doolies with A Chosen Few, and Same Old Scene from Roxy Music. These are all excellent. One of them could well be our topical tune just after six tonight.

0: We are Nation Radio. It's a topical tune tonight. Apparently, we love our FIFA tracksuits. We love our Lacoste polo shirts and we love our North Face puffers. I could see you in a Lacoste polo shirt, Selena.
1: I'm not sure this is all aimed at me or indeed you, to be honest. But, you know, we'll roll with it.
0: This is the 20 clothing items that we're absolutely obsessed with. Oh,

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12: Ongoing accident being dealt with on the A30 at Chilbolton. Down a route to avoid that if you can. Westbound A303, very busy towards Long Parish, whilst the westbound M27 onto the A31 stays busy. A31 Powder Hill also slowing both ways. Still busy on the eastbound M27 from Junction 2. And the A27 very busy into Swanwick with the lights on Bridge Road. Also the A27 eastbound slowing towards the Langston interchange.

Estelle, an American boy on Nation Radio. Thank you very much for your topical tune suggestions coming in for those few items of clothing that we just wear on and on and over and over and over again, including Forever in Blue Jeans, Neil Diamond. That's getting lots of votes, including one from Caroline Murphy. Another vote of confidence for Jeans On by David Dundas. Thank you, Mark. Vanessa Oliver, classic Adrian Gervitz. Old Rag Blues, Status Quo, says Joe Dunn. Lynn Main, dedicated follower of fashion from the Kinks. Josh Cherry, Billy Jean from Michael Jackson. Thank you for that one as well, Joshua Cherry. It's always good to have you listening to the show. One of those could well be our topical tune, and we'll find out if it is tonight, just after six on Nation Radio. But shortly, someone's going to become a three-quarter millionaire. Don't go anywhere.

0: 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With 750,000, will today be somebody who is speechless with shock and awe, or will it be somebody who screams with delight? There's only one way to find out. Let's go over to Gemma Atkinson, who's about to make that call.
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3: Hello.
2: Hello. My name is Gemma Atkinson.
3: No.
2: Yes.
3: Oh.
2: Do you know why I'm calling you?
3: I do.
2: Do you want to say it with me? Congratulations, you have won £750,000.
3: Oh, God. I only entered it at about 5 to 5.
2: Really?
3: Yeah, I just thought of it. I thought, oh, I haven't done it.
2: Oh, my goodness. Oh. What's your name?
3: Oh, my name's Rosemary.
2: You're shaking. Who are you with at the minute?
3: My dog.
2: Oh, nothing else you need. Lovely. And tell me a bit about yourself, Rosemary.
3: I don't know what else to say. I've got 6 grandchildren.
2: 6?
3: 2 great-grandchildren. Oh, I nearly dropped the blooming phone. I've got my feet in a paddling pool.
2: I love Rosemary. So, 6 grandkids, 2 great-grandkids. That's a, well, it's a lot of money. So you'll probably end up with 50,000 for yourself.
3: If I'm lucky, yeah. I can't believe I'm having this conversation with you.
2: And what do you think you're going to do with the money?
3: I'll get myself a house. It's just that I feel very cut off from the world where I am.
2: Mm.
3: And I like to socialise. Oh, I can't. I'm still shaking.
2: Oh, I love that you can get yourself a house and your dog. What's your dog called?
3: Honey. Oh, she's a cockapoo.
2: Oh, lovely. Rosemary and Honey are going to go house hunting and buy whatever house they want.
3: I might say, Gemma, before you go, I do like you and your hubby and the children. Oh. Apologies, story.
2: Oh, thanks, Rosemary. That's really kind of you. Congratulations to Rosemary. We're going to reset and go again. Of course we are. Keep listening to find out how you can win another life-changing £750,000 next week. Make me a winner.
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0: Olivia Dean, Man I Need on Nation Radio. Well done, Rosemary, our latest winner. Or Make Me a Winner, 750 grand richer. She was a little bit speechless, and only entered the competition at 5-5. Cutting it fine, Rosemary, but well done. Right then, topical tune. We're going to play tonight's winning song after the latest news and weather for the South coming next.
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2: Lovely.
3: Away.
2: And everyone who buys this weekend, that's today, tomorrow and Sunday, gets a spin of the wheel to win everything from a full fridge of beers to a full tank of fuel to toilet rolls. You think of the toilet rolls, maybe?
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2: Nor
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2: 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It is going to be a starter pack.
3: Excellent.
2: Congratulations.
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13: The top stories this hour. New footage shows the moment Vikram Digwa, killer of Southampton student Henry Novak, lies to police.
14: I pushed my turban off my head, started grabbing my uncle's hair, so I'm a seat. And he started grabbing on my hair, started dragging me around. And obviously from there, then obviously an altercation happened.
13: Digwa was sentenced to life with a minimum term of 21 years for the murder of Southampton student Mr. Novak. The video comes after a body-worn camera footage released earlier in the month showed police handcuffing Henry. The new footage shows the moment Digwa was arrested.
15: The time now is 11:55. Okay, it's important, mate. All right, at this time, I'm arresting you on suspicion of attempted murder. OK?
10: okay? Do not have to say anything. You may harm your defence if you don't mention when questioned. Something you may like to rely on court. Anything you do, so I'd be given evidence.
13: An IOPC investigation into police conduct continues. Elsewhere, a 28-year-old man's been arrested on suspicion of murder and arson after a fatal fire on the Isle of Wight. The alarm was raised about the fire at a property on Ronson's Close in Cowes in the early hours of this morning. Police are appealing for any witnesses to contact them. The South East Coast Ambulance Service has declared a critical incident after what they say is a period of sustained and significant demand. The service says yesterday was one of the busiest days they've seen this year. They're asking people to only dial 999 in a life-threatening emergency. Meanwhile, the extreme heats led to critical incidents being declared at two hospitals in the south. Planned operations and some outpatient appointments have been cancelled at Queen Alexandra in Portsmouth. It's also the case for University Hospital Southampton. An England defender, Rhys James, has missed training ahead of tomorrow's World Cup game against Panama. He suffered a hamstring issue against Ghana.
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13: Expect a slightly cooler day tomorrow with highs of 27 degrees. That's the latest. I'm Greg Dean. Nation
0: Radio. Andy Jackson here at Nation Radio with our topical tune tonight for the few items of clothing that we just wear over and over and over again. This one had so many votes. Thank you if you suggested David Dundas and Jeans On.

0: Nation Radio with the Human League and Tell Me When, the world famous What's for Tea coming up shortly. And well done again to Rosemary, who entered Make Me a Winner tonight at 5 to 5. That's when she sent the text. And then moments later, Gemma Atkinson called her to tell her she'd won 750 grand. You never know how it's going to work, but it works every week.
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people. 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A little email that came in from Anne says, can you mention our fundraising event this weekend? Alverstoke residents are opening their gardens up to the public to raise funds for the redevelopment of Alverstoke Parish Centre. Now, the gardens are open Saturday and Sunday from 1 till 5. And tickets are available from Alverstoke Post Office, Village Hardware, Gina's on Clay Hall Road, and from Solent Springs Adventure Golf on Stokes Road. Thank you for your kind words about the show as well, Anne. 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Yeah!

0: It's Nation Radio, the South's best variety of hits. And up my end this evening, Selena Ross, you're not going to believe this, because I've got Spanish paella tonight.
1: Oh, no. You're just copying me at this point now. It's just getting silly.
0: Just, I know you went with your paella last night. Did you have your snails and whatnots on it, or was it a plainer version?
1: We threw a few mussels on, bit of garlic bread. Beautiful it was.
0: That was last night's What's for Tea. Mm. What's tonight's What's for Tea, Selena?
1: Well, at my end this evening, controversially, second takeaway of the week, we're going for Fish and Chip Friday tonight.
0: It's got to be done, Selena. It's got to be absolutely got to be done.
1: So it may be really hot, but I'm still up for fish and chips.
0: Spare the thought of people who are working in the chippy, though.
1: Chefs and everything in pubs. I mean, my heart goes out to you, really. It's bad enough just sitting here talking, let alone actually having to do proper work for a living.
0: I would love to know what the temperature gets to, just purely morbid curiosity. Tate, if you've got a thermometer in your kitchen, please just send us a little photo of what it's like in your kitchen, because I know it's like people in vans and things going, in the 40s, isn't it? But kitchen's got to be worse, Anyway, we salute you, fish and chip fryers and chefs, wherever you are. But that's our What's for Tea tonight. Join in, let us know what you're having up your end on the usual. It's Facebook, search for Nation Radio South for the world famous What's for Tea.
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1: An accident still affecting on the A30 eastbound, Shilbolton down to Sutton Scotney. One to avoid if you can. Meanwhile, there has been an incident on the westbound A303, still being dealt with around Barton Stacey. As a result, slowing back towards Bullington. Thanks to Jeremy for the call. Meanwhile, the A3 southbound to Thursley is running better. It is very busy onto Hayling Island, though, from the A27. Delays out of Havant to the Langston interchange as a result.
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Niall Horan, Slow Hands, Olivia Rodrigo coming up in a couple of seconds as well. And a reminder that the new Forest and Hampshire County show is back at the Brockenhurst Showground from the 28th to the 30th of July. I'm going to be there giving you a little flavour of what's going on behind the scenes as well. 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

Pet Shop Boys, what have I done to deserve this on Nation Radio with the world famous What's for Tea? Mike and Gaynor in Verwood tonight. They've got gluten-free pizza this evening and they've bought it in because it's too hot to cook and it's not going until about 7:30 tonight. You're allowed one night off from the cooking, Mike. One night isn't going to kill you to have something in. Take it easy tonight. Sarah Morton, jacket spud with chili and cheese. Caroline Murphy, late evening campsite barbecue for us when it's cool, as she says. Nikki says, I've just had salmon and chips and it was so delicious. Have a nice weekend. We will, Nikki. And Kenny Kemp is having a doner kebab tonight. See, everything under the sun this evening. Let us know what you are having. Join in on Facebook. You'll find us if you search for Nation Radio South.

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1: This is Steve Power at the Dolphin Motorhome Summer Spectacular at the Exbury Club on this weekend. Andy's here from Dolphin. 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
13: 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We're heading back to 1980, 1990, and the year 2000.
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4: There's an ongoing incident on the westbound to A303 around Barton Stacey. It remains slow back towards Bullington Cross as a result. A30, the Chilbolton Down accident towards Sutton Scotney. I think that's been cleared. Traffic's looking much better there now. Just short delays, A27 at the Waterwork at Swanwick. And the M3 closing both ways overnight tonight between junctions 9 and 8.
3: Travel.
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Hello, it's Nation Radio with the South's best variety of hits and the world famous What's for Tea on every single night. Kira in Romsey says, evening, Andy, we're having fish and chips for tea tonight. And I was just at the chippy and the temperature in the kitchen there was 42 degrees to answer your question. It's just ridiculous, isn't it? Pompey Tom, what you got going on? Says we've got salad, homemade wedges, chicken kebabs and lamb kebabs. And Caroline in Botley, thank you for your temperature report as well from the kitchen there as well. Too hot to be cooking salad or takeaway, I think, for a lot of us is the way forward tonight. If you want to join in, Facebook, Nation Radio South is what you need to search for. Just post a picture of what you're having. Let us know who you are and where you are, because we're nosy like that.

0: Bruno Mars, you just might on Nation Radio, where it is very nearly 7 o'clock. The latest news and weather for the South on the way very shortly. And then 60 minutes of songs to sing along to. We call it the happy hour. And the good news is tonight's half price drinks are rum and coke tonight. Nation
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10: The top stories this hour. New footage shows the moment Vikram Digwa lied to police and was arrested after the murder of Southampton student Henry Novak. Our reporter Freya Taylor has more.
11: The new footage sees Vikram Digwa standing with police and, as the court said, telling wicked lies that he'd been racially abused.
12: Pushed my turban off my head, started grabbing my uncle's hair, so I'm a seat. And he started grabbing my hair, started dragging me around. And obviously from there, then obviously an altercation happened.
11: The footage continues, seeing Digwa say Henry was drunk and continually speak of racial abuse, which was found in court to be a lie. We were told Henry's alcohol intake was below the drink drive limit. When Digwa was asked by an officer how Henry Novak gained his wounds, he replied,
12: "Must have been where he punched him, but he did fall over here, so he was climbing all over these bins and stuff like that. And then he fell over and then landed onto that car."
11: We then hear the officer arrest Digwa for attempted murder. He was sentenced to life with a minimum term of 21 years at the beginning of the month for the murder of 18-year-old Henry. And the new footage comes after anger and riots over a previous body-worn video which showed Henry being placed in handcuffs moments before he became unconscious and died. This new footage was released with no objection from Henry's family and after consultation with Hampshire Constabulary. An IOPC investigation into police conduct is ongoing.
10: Police on the Isle of Wight are appealing for witnesses following a fatal fire in Cowes. The alarm was raised about the fire at a property on Ronson's Close in the early hours of this morning. A 28-year-old man has been arrested on suspicion of murder and arson with intent to endanger life. People are being asked to only call 999 in a life-threatening emergency as the South East Coast Ambulance Service declares a critical incident. And two of the best forwards in football face off at the World Cup later. Erling Haaland's Norway take on Kylian Mbappe's France. Europe to date.
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10: Expect a slightly cooler day tomorrow with highs of 27 degrees. That's the latest. I'm Greg Dean.
9: Now, the happy hour.
0: Here we go then. 60 minutes of songs to sing along to. We call it the happy hour. We've got Kylie Minogue, who's been spotted with Quentin Tarantino on a project, I hear. Madonna and Hathaway. I'm intrigued. What is

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0: Solid as a Rock from Ashford and Simpson on the Happy Hour. It's Andy Jackson here, and I've got more from Shalimar and Cher coming up in a moment as well. A little reminder as well, Portsmouth is now officially 100 years old as a city, and the Portsmouth 100 is a year-long programme celebrating the city's heritage. There's loads going on. Perhaps the South Sea Food Festival might appeal, South Sea Town Centre, 4th and 5th of July, or the Pride of Portsmouth Lion Trail, which runs from the 13th of July. Loads more ideas, things being added to all the time. 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

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On the way, Janet Jackson. We got The Weeknd and Shalamar, and I Can Make You Feel Good from Nation Radio South.

0: Janet Jackson, What Have You Done For Me Lately on Nation Radio. Which is a little heads up that at the weekend I do a bit of moonlighting over on our sister radio station, Nation Easy Radio. 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It's Shania Twain coming up in just a second.
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0: Beyonce, Crazy in Love. And that is your lot from me, Andy Jackson. As I mentioned, I'll be back on our sister radio station, Nation Easy, Sunday lunchtime, 12 noon with Kate Weston. But in the meantime, don't go anywhere, because here on Nation Radio South, it's Stuart McGinley and the Friday Night House Party on the way. 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
5: Now,

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0: Nation Radio's Friday Night House Party is on with Incognito and Jocelyn Brown and Always There. I'm always excited when it's Friday night because of the weekend being around the corner, but especially this time round because we're going to see temperatures feeling much fresher, certainly by the time we get to Sunday. Not something you hear us Brits say very often, is it? Coming up in a second, the house party will continue with the Pointer Sisters and Jump for My Love. Oh no, far too hot for that.
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Nomads, I want to give you devotion at Nation Radio on the Friday night house party. Although with the weather being so warm, it might be too hot to do it inside the house, so you may well be in the garden, or perhaps lucky enough to be by the beach somewhere. Oh, a nice evening swim would do nicely. The sea temperature at the moment is hovering at around 15 or 16 degrees Celsius. That'll do very nicely. Or perhaps a package holiday to Lerwick. Coming up in a second, it's Room 5 and their number one, Make Love, after DeBarge at Nation.

0: Nation Radio, Stuart here with your Friday night house party hits, Degrees of Motion and Shine On. Now, tomorrow morning from 10, we're packing our bags and heading off for a trip around the world. We're featuring songs with countries, cities or places in the title. How many can you think of? See if you can come up with some tomorrow and again on Sunday for our Around the World weekend here at Nation Radio. And the artist next has a city in her name. Who could that be, I wonder?
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2: 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He's letting all the ladies know what guys talk about. 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

0: Well, there's someone who's keeping cool in the hot weather with his thong song. It's Cisco at Nation Radio and Robert Miles and Maria Naylor, the brilliant One and One before that one. Do not go anywhere. I've got many more house party hits coming up very shortly, including a huge number one from Culture Beat and also Gloria Gaynor's 70s chart topper I Will Survive as your house party continues.
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it's such a great song, that, from the 90s, DeLacy and Hideaway at Nation Radio with your best variety of hits. And the chances are you've danced to this one a few times. Some Naughty's Garage from Sweet Female Attitude and those flowers at 11 minutes after 9. It's Nation Radio.

0: Whamdew Project at Nation Radio and King of My Castle. So the weather is going to cool down this weekend, notably from Sunday, where we'll see temperatures back around average. We'll be looking more at the low 20s. So we can all chill out together then Sunday evening with Chilled Nation here, with Mark Franklin bringing to you the softer side of the 80s and the 90s, and you can listen anytime on the Nation Player. Next tonight, our party continues with Shannon. Nation.
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A brilliant song from the 90s. Kim Sims at Nation Radio and Too Blind to See It. The Friday Night House Party is here through to 11. And there's more tomorrow from 6 o'clock with Neil Greenslade at Nation.

0: Sash, and Encore un Foie at Nation Radio with your best variety of hits on the Friday Night House Party. Look us up, by the way, on the socials, and if you'd like to send a message, you can do that on the Nation Player app. Just download that one from your app store. And our WhatsApp number is always here, 07740 938 500. And tell us, if you've just found Nation Radio, where are you listening? Got more House Party hits then coming up in just a second, including from the 70s, McFadden and Whitehead, There Ain't No Stopping Them, and a song that once you hear it sticks in your head, from the Bloodhound Gang and the Bad Touch at Nation Radio.
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0: I told you it'd get stuck in your head, didn't I? You'll be trying to get to sleep tonight, which is already a challenge, and all you'll hear will be that song in your head. It's a good one, though, isn't it? Bloodhound Gang at Nation Radio with The Bad Touch and Deepest Blue, and Deepest Blue before that one. Still to come, another hour of your Friday night house party at Nation Radio with Mucho Mambo. We're going to sway with Shaft and Wang Chung. Everybody have fun tonight. 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

It's probably all melted in this weather. Sweet like chocolate. It's Shanks and Bigfoot at Nation Radio. Stuart here with another hour of your house party. You Can't Touch This from MC Hammer from the summer of 1990 is coming up after Alexandra Stan, otherwise known as Mr. Saxo Beat, at just gone 10 past.

0: Justice.
1: Oh, that takes me back to the summer of 1990. MC Hammer in the charts with You Can't Touch This. And England were playing in the World Cup. And the hopes of the nation rested on their shoulders, although it was to end in tears after a penalty shootout this year, something which we're all too familiar with. Hopefully history won't repeat itself for this year. Good luck to England in action tomorrow against Panama with a 10 o'clock kickoff. Coming up here next at Nation Radio on the Friday Night House Party, it's Michael Jackson and PYT, one of his songs back in the charts thanks to the success of the biopic. Nation
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Iconic. Nation Radio's Friday Night House Party with songs that take you back to a time and place. What were you doing when that was out? Underworld and Born Slippy from the Trainspotting soundtrack. What a song. Stuart here through to 11 with more of your house party hits coming up. Dua Lipa after Technotronic here, pumping up that jam from the late 80s. Hailing from Belgium.

0: what a fantastic remix of New Rules by Dua Lipa. It is Nation Radio, Stuart here, spanning the decades on the Friday Night House Party. That sounds like it's from the 80s, but of course, as we know, it's not. Only from about a decade back. Now, this weekend, we're packing our bags and the sunscreen and travelling around the world, playing his songs with countries, cities or places in the title. It starts here tomorrow morning at Nation Radio. And next tonight, we've got some good times lined up from Sheik.
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0: Prayer in C, it's Lilywood and Robin Schulz at Nation Radio, rounding off the house party for tonight. But if you're having a bit of a do tomorrow as a build-up to the England game, which kicks off at 10, Neil Greenslade will have your Saturday night house party tomorrow night from 6 o'clock. 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
9: Night and night, Stuart, 11 o'clock across the south. Friday's Late Show. This is David Francis. Right, a good sing-along from ABBA coming soon. First, the Waterboys and Christina Aguilera.

across the south with the best variety of hits. Just gone 10 past 11. I heard a rumour that after November, they're going to stop doing the ABBA tour Voyage in London and move it to different parts of the UK, which means that other people will get to see how good it is. It's brilliant. If you haven't seen it yet, it's worth going to. Knowing me, knowing you, Waterboys as well, from Nation all over the south. And this is new, Olivia Rodrigo. I like this a lot. Drop Dead. This is Nation.

0: Nation Radio across the South with the best variety of hits. Hot at the moment across the South. 21 degrees. To put that into some perspective, about a week, 10 days ago, we couldn't get to 21 degrees during the day. Overnight tonight, down to 19. Tomorrow morning, first thing, so when Mark Collins gets on the air from 6, some rain for a couple of hours, then some sunshine, getting hot again. 28 the high, but there's some rain on and off throughout the day. Much cooler on Sunday, only up to around about 23. Right, Taylor Swift coming soon, and it's Erasure next on The Late Show. 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

0: Oasis Roll with it and Erasure Stop. We are Nation all over the South with the best variety of hits. Loads going on this summer right across the South. The New Forest and Hampshire County Show, that's back at Brockenhurst Showground next month from the 28th to the 30th of July. 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

0: They've been in London again tonight, supporting Take That, along with Belinda Carlisle. It's new. The Script are back with Man in the Arena at Late Night Nation Radio across the South with the best variety of hits. And it was Candy Staten as well. Young Hearts Run Free. It's our Places weekend. More about that a little bit later on. And more of the best variety of hits across the South after midnight.
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0: Nation Radio across the South. You know the bit near the end that goes, your husband is coming? That's Ray's grandma. And they recorded it first thing in the morning when Ray's grandma had only just got out of bed. And when she heard it on the record, she said, I don't like that, change it. And Ray said, nope, not a chance. I love it. It's staying. Where is my husband? Queen as well. From Late Night Nation Radio. Nearly one across the South with more of the best variety of hits next.
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0: 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Jess Glynn inside the next 10 minutes or so. And here comes a brilliant 80s sing-along from George Harrison.